Mainly clear skies develop with fog at times tonight with a low of 71. Daytime highs approaching 98 with fog in spots early tomorrow. Ample sunshine expected. Mainly clear skies develop with fog at times tomorrow night. Lows level off around 73. That's your TVS Cable Bulldog Mountain Forecast. I'm meteorologist Paul Trombley. Right now, 87.

0: So everyone's getting into the soccer action this summer, including your girl, Emily McKenzie. And I'm not even a sporty girl. However, I was talking with one of my friends, Alonzo. He was born here, but all of his family is in Mexico. And so he's obviously like a major Team Mexico fan. But we found out today that Mexico will be taking on England. And he's like really bummed. He's like, England is such a good team, girl. Like, it's not good. And I said, Alonzo, I have faith in your guys. And he said, no, I'm Team England. He like thinks that England is going to win over Mexico. So I bet him $10. I bet him 10 whole buckaroonies. And the game, I guess, is on Sunday. So like, I think I'm actually going to get into my first soccer game rooting for Mexico, and I hope it's the easiest $10 I ever made.
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mainly clear skies develop with fog at times tonight with a low of 71. Daytime highs approaching 98 with fog in spots early tomorrow. Ample sunshine expected. Mainly clear skies develop with fog at times tomorrow night. Lows level off around 73. That's your TVS Cable Bulldog Mountain Forecast. I'm meteorologist Paul Frombly. Right now, 87.

0: Okay, I know you've done this on Instagram. Don't lie. It's Emily McKinsey. And you know when you post a story, those are temporary, only 24 hours. But when somebody views your story, you can look and see who is checking you out. So you can post like a really hot picture and then see if your ex is viewing your stories, right? Or I don't know, maybe you're mature. But anywho's, so Instagram has this new feature. It's called Instagram Plus. It's $4 a month. And not only can you stalk somebody else's stories, you can get a preview without showing up on their viewer list, but you can also check your stories and see how many times somebody is coming back to stalk you. There's all sorts of fun little hidden features with Instagram Plus, but basically, you're gonna be spending money to be a better lurker.
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8: 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Hey.

Skies develop with fog at times tonight with a low of 71. Bright sunshine expected with fog in spots early tomorrow. Highs level off around 98. Mainly clear skies develop with fog at times tomorrow night. Lows dip down to about 73. That's your TVS Cable Bulldog Mountain Forecast. I'm meteorologist Paul Trombley. Currently, it's 80 degrees.

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0: Hope it's a wonderful night. It's Emily McKenzie, and I went grocery shopping today, and I was driving up to the crosswalk, and there was a stop sign there, so I stopped, and this guy was walking out of the grocery store, and he had his little cart, and he was taking his time, but it's okay, sir. I was sitting there waiting for him to mosey on across the crosswalk, and what does this guy do? His wife was there at the entrance to the grocery store, and there was like flowers, and she was like, oh, hey, look, they have these flowers on sale. And he stopped in the middle of the crosswalk. He turned around when the wife started yelling. He left his cart and he went over to look at the flowers on sale. He left the cart. I couldn't drive. I would have hit the cart. I couldn't drive around it. He put it in such a place that there was no room on either side. He left the cart in the middle of the crosswalk, like not even paying attention to the fact that he's not the only person on the planet. Oh, my goodness. Not going to lie. Kind of wanted to run that guy over.
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0: Okay, this one is going to make your jaw hit the floor. Hey, it's Emily McKenzie, and this gal was throwing a big party, 10-year anniversary party for all of her friends. She invited 50 people, all right, and 10 people responded no. 3 people said maybe, but 24 people said yes, we'll be there, can't wait. So this girl spent $1,000 on food, alcohol, decorations. She spent the day of the party setting everything up. And then only 8 people showed up. 24 RSVP'd yes. She spent $1,000 and only 8 people followed through with their RSVP of yes. 8 out of 24. And like, I don't know how you make that right. $1,000? Oh my goodness. I'd be so angry. Like, what do you even do?
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7: Clear skies develop with fog at times tonight with a low of 71. Bright sunshine expected with fog in spots early tomorrow, highs level off around 98. Mainly clear skies develop with fog at times tomorrow night, lows dip down to about 73. That's your TVS Cable Bulldog Mountain Forecast. I'm meteorologist Paul Trombley. Currently, it's 80 degrees.

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0: So it is official. 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And not like she bought a Barbie doll and she owns a Barbie doll. No, there is a Miley Cyrus Barbie. You could own the Miley Barbie doll. And honestly, when I read that, I was like, that's major. I feel like Barbie doesn't do that. Make celebrity Barbie dolls. And then I looked it up, and actually, Barbie does that all the time. David Bowie's got a Barbie. Tina Turner, Stevie Nicks, Elton John, Cher. Of course, Cher has a Barbie. Marilyn Monroe, Grace Kelly, Zendaya, Queen Elizabeth, and Gigi Hadid, Twiggy. There's a Mary Poppins Barbie doll. There's a Jack Sparrow Barbie doll. There's an Elle Woods Barbie doll. So yeah, I guess I didn't know that Barbie actually does this all the time. But Miley Cyrus, like, that's still pretty freaking cool.
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6: The Bulldog Mountain Weather.
7: Clear skies develop with fog at times tonight with a low of 71. Bright sunshine expected with fog in spots early tomorrow. Highs level off around 98. Mainly clear skies develop with fog at times tomorrow night. Lows dip down to about 73. That's your TVS Cable Bulldog Mountain Forecast. I'm meteorologist Paul Trombley. Currently, it's 77 degrees.

0: Hey, Taylor Swift, wedding watch. New York is a buzz. It's Emily McKenzie, and the rumor is they're going to get married Madison Square Garden Friday. I just read the latest updates that apparently there's going to be a more intimate celebration tomorrow with only 100 friends, and then the wedding will be Friday, Madison Square Garden, 1,000 people. I guess they chose MSG because there's all these like underground tunnels and entrances, so just major privacy. However, there were a bunch of pictures taken of like crews putting things into Madison Square Garden. There was a big box that was labeled Garden Party. There was another box that read Mirror Ball. There have been permits filed that all of the roads around Madison Square Garden will be shut down on Friday. And a bunch of Tay-Tay's besties are hanging out in New York this week. Ed Sheeran is in New York City. Sabrina Carpenter is in New York City. So, yeah, I think it's going to happen. Sounds like it's going to happen. Kind of bummed I didn't get an invite, but whatever, Taylor. Wish you all the best.
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0: So there's some Halsey drama going on. Have you heard about this? It's Emily McKenzie, and Halsey got a really bad review from this like influencer. He called her album whiny and she was trying to be edgy. And Halsey did not appreciate the negative review. So she went on Twitter and she said, "I'm certain my least memorable song will be remembered more fondly and for more time than anything you ever do with your life. Everything you say is more whiny and edgy than I was at any point on that album." And she actually sent out a few tweets slamming this guy for his negative review. And it's like, oh man, burn, burn, burn. Hold on,
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Clear skies develop with fog at times tonight with a low of 71. Bright sunshine expected with fog in spots early tomorrow, highs level off around 98. Mainly clear skies develop with fog at times tomorrow night, lows dip down to about 73. That's your TVS Cable Bulldog Mountain Forecast. I'm meteorologist Paul Trombley. Currently, it's 77 degrees.

0: Oh, man. Did you hear that today two people climbed to the top of the Empire State Building and released a banner? And it said, "When the power of love beats the love of power, the world knows peace." So, like, pretty scary, pretty impressive. They got up at, like, higher on the Empire State Building than where, like, people are normally allowed. They climbed up even past that. And this message, I mean, it's about peace. I don't think it's political. I don't think it's crazy. I think it's actually a beautiful message. But they arrested these people, and they are going to press charges. And the FBI deputy director said, look, we have to do this because we can't take the chance that others are going to see this stunt and try to do it themselves. It's going to be too dangerous, and we can't let people just be climbing willy-nilly up to the top of the Empire State Building with whatever message they want. So yeah, even though it was impressive and a lovely message, they're getting in big, big trouble.
1: And the match is about to begin.
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Have you guys heard me say that this 4th of July weekend, we're doing a 90s weekend, starting actually Friday afternoon and then all Saturday, all Sunday? Oh, I'm so excited. The 90s were the best, man.

0: Hey, what's up tonight? It's Emily McKenzie, and four dudes were just arrested and charged in a jackpotting scheme that forced ATMs to spit out cash. I guess they hacked into these ATMs. The ATMs would glitch and just start, blah, blah, blah, blah, blah. Here, take my money. They allegedly got more than $529,000 in cash from eight different ATM machines. Why do ATMs never glitch when I go there? They never spit out money at me.
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0: Wilson is doing a residency in Vegas this summer, and she posted on Instagram something like, oh, hey, Vegas, I'd be lying if I said I wasn't excited. But lying, she capitalized it. And so a bunch of fans are like freaking out saying, why would she type it like that? Clearly, that's a hint. Is that a little Easter egg? Does she have new music coming out? Is there a new song called Lion? OMG, OMG. And like, so far, nothing. But Kelly Clarkson, you little tease.
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2: Lows level off around 71 and foggy. Overnight, under clear skies. Daytime highs approaching 98 with fog in spots. Early Thursday, ample sunshine expected. Lows level off around 73. Thursday night, mainly clear skies develop with fog at times. That's your TVS Cable Bulldog Mountain Forecast. I'm meteorologist Paul Trombley. Currently, it's 75 degrees.

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It's always great music, and we're always glad to have you along for the ride. I'm Joe, just getting started with Katy Perry coming up in the Buggles. Here's Ace of Base. I saw the sign.

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0: Don't Let Me Get Me, that's Pink. That's from the second studio album from Pink, Misunderstood. And that song, it's a top 10 single for Pink that reached number 8 on the Billboard Hot 100 chart. Don't Let Me Get Me from Pink. Right before Pink, Pat Benatar and We Belong. Coming up in just a minute, hang on to Gabby Barrett, Charlie Puth together, Poison, Roxette, and we'll take a look at things on the calendar.
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1: Lows level off around 71, fog in spots, overnight under mainly clear skies. High temperatures reach up to 98. Thursday, mainly sunny skies develop with fog in spots early. Mainly clear skies develop with fog at times. Thursday night, lows dip down to about 73. That's your TVS Cable Bulldog Mountain Forecast. I'm meteorologist Paul Trombley. Right now, it's 74 degrees.

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0: Taking a joyride with Roxette's and also Poison's Every Rose Has Its Thorn. Wrap it up this hour almost, but first let's take a look at the quirkiness on the calendar for the first day of July. By the way, happy July. Welcome to July. Today is American Zoo Day. It's Canada Day in Canada. It's also Devotion to Duty Day in America, International Joke Day, Early Bird Day, National Postal Worker Day. You know, the post office. National U.S. Postage Stamp Day today to go along with National Postal Worker Day. It's also International Reggae Day. Enjoy some reggae music. National Ginger Snap Day. And another post office connection. It's Zip Code Day. All those things happening today, the first day of July.
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2: Lows level off around 71, fog in spots, overnight under mainly clear skies. High temperatures reach up to 98. Thursday, mainly sunny skies develop with fog in spots early. Mainly clear skies develop with fog at times. Thursday night, lows dip down to about 73. That's your TVS Cable Bulldog Mountain Forecast. I'm meteorologist Paul Trombley. Right now, it's 74 degrees.

Another hour of party music. Got music coming up from Nickelback. The Jets on the way. Also hang on for NSYNC and Sheryl Crow. Here's DNA and Suzanne Vega. Tom's Diner.

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0: Strong Enough, Sheryl Crow. And right before Sheryl, Genesis, That's All in Sync, It's Gonna Be May. Thanks for joining me. I'm Joe. Glad to be here. Got Madonna coming up in just a couple of minutes. Ricky Martin on the way. And hang on for Post Malone and Morgan Wallen, too.
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5: Lows level off around 71, fog in spots, overnight under mainly clear skies. High temperatures reach up to 98. Thursday, mainly sunny skies develop with fog in spots early. Mainly clear skies develop with fog at times. Thursday night, lows dip down to about 73. That's your TVS Cable Bulldog Mountain Forecast. I'm meteorologist Paul Trombley. Right now, it's 73 degrees.

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Huey Lewis and the News and the Heart of Rock and Roll. It's still beating, my friends, all around the world. Got music on the way from Olivia Dean and Michael Jackson. But first, here's One Republic.

0: so easy to fall in love with me. That's Olivia Dean and Michael Jackson, Bad, title track from his Bad album. That album had 5 number ones on it. Way to go, Michael Jackson, the late and great. One Republic, speaking of ones, with Good Life right before Michael Jackson. Coming up in just a minute, hang on for UB40 and Billy Joel.
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0: There's Shrek movie music from Smash Mouth covering the Monkees and Neil Diamond. I'm a believer. Neil Diamond wrote it, and he recorded it too, but the Monkees had the most popular version of I'm a Believer. And right before Smash Mouth, Billy Joel on the River of Dreams, floating down that lazy River of Dreams. Coming up in just a moment, hang on, Three Doors Down and Cool and the Gang.
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1: Mainly clear skies and foggy early overnight with a low of 71. Highs around 98 Thursday. Mainly clear with fog Thursday night, 73. Temperatures well above average Friday and Saturday with highs in the mid-90s. Thunderstorms possible both days. That's your TVS Cable Bulldog Mountain Forecast. I'm meteorologist Paul Trombley. Currently, it's 72 degrees.

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0: Cool and the Gang and Too Hot. Starting out that set was Gwen Stefani and No Doubt with Don't Speak. And in the middle here, Without You from Three Doors Down. Glad to be here with you and glad to have you along for the ride. I'm Joe. Get ready to take a look at the birthdays for today. If you're celebrating a birthday on this July 1st, well, happy to you. Happy birthday to you. You share your birthday with Pamela Anderson. The actress is 59. Dan Aykroyd is 74. Jamie Farr from MASH. Remember Klinger? He is 92. Carl Lewis, the track star, is 65. Debbie Harry of Blondie is 81 today. Missy Elliott is 55. Steven Tyler's daughter, Liv Tyler, the actress, is 49. Fred Schneider of the B-52 is having a birthday today. He's 75. And Leslie Caron, the actress and dancer, 95 years young.
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1: Mainly clear skies develop with fog at times, overnight with lows around 70. Daytime highs approaching 96 with fog in spots early Thursday, ample sunshine expected. Lows level off around 69 Thursday night. Mainly clear skies develop with fog at times. That's your TVS Cable Bulldog Mountain Forecast. I'm meteorologist Paul Trombley. Currently, it's 72 degrees.

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0: Treat You Better from Shawn Mendes, and also a couple of superstar ladies right before that, the late and great Tina Turner, What's Love Got to Do With It, and Choosing Texas for Love, Ella Langley, right before Tina Turner. Ella crashed out Ticketmaster earlier in the week because she made some more concert date announcements, and people were so quick to try to get those tickets that Ticketmaster crashed for a while. It was overwhelmed with the amount of fans trying to buy tickets, but they figured it out. She put out a message too on her social media saying, thanks for your patience. We're working on it. And within a few hours, they had things figured out. Ella Langley, Choosing Texas, starting out that set. Coming up, Shaboozy and Annie Lennox.
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3: Mainly clear skies develop, with fog at times, overnight, with lows around 70. Daytime highs approaching 96, with fog in spots early Thursday, ample sunshine expected. Lows level off around 69, Thursday night, mainly clear skies develop, with fog at times. That's your TVS Cable Bulldog Mountain Forecast. I'm meteorologist Paul Trombley. Currently 71.

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1: Mainly clear skies develop, with fog at times, overnight, with lows around 70. Daytime highs approaching 96, with fog in spots, early Thursday, ample sunshine expected. Lows level off around 69, Thursday night, mainly clear skies develop, with fog at times. That's your TVS Cable Bulldog Mountain Forecast. I'm meteorologist Paul Trombley. Currently 71.

Please don't stand so close to me, the Police. Kicking off another fantastic hour of great music. I'm Joe with music on the way from Paula Abdul, Rachel Platten, and here's Blink-182.

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0: That's Paula Abdul, Forever Your Girl. Paula just had a birthday a couple of weeks ago on the 19th of June. Happy birthday, Paula Abdul, turning 64 this year. Forever Your Girl there. And also right before that, we had music from Rachel Platten, Fight Song. I've got a lot of fight left in me. I've got a lot of music left in me. I'm Joe with Adele coming up, and hang on for Survivor.
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0: Natalie Merchant, the front lady and lead singer of 10,000 Maniacs. That's a solo Natalie Merchant song, Wonder, and a movie song from Rocky III, Survivor, with Eye of the Tiger. Till Tuesday, coming up with their debut single.
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1: Mainly clear skies develop, with fog at times, overnight, with lows around 70. Daytime highs approaching 96, with fog in spots, early Thursday, ample sunshine expected. Lows level off around 69, Thursday night, mainly clear skies develop, with fog at times. That's your TVS Cable Bulldog Mountain Forecast. I'm meteorologist Paul Trombley. Currently 71.

0: I talked about it, I believe, yesterday on the show. Harry Styles playing Wembley Stadium had a little bit of an issue. People thought he passed out because of the heat and the heat wave going on over in Europe, but it was actually he had done that water spout thing that he does and at the end of As It Was. And he kind of choked on the water and was laying on the ground for like 17 seconds, coughing a little bit. But he got up and waved to the crowd, and he was fine. But some anxious moments for some fans at Wembley Stadium with Harry Styles. There's Harry and American Girls continuing his Together Together tour. Coming up in just a moment, Sam Smith and Phil Collins.
1: $5,000. 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
1: Daytime highs approaching 96 with fog in spots early today under clear skies. Mainly clear skies with fog tonight. Lows dip down to about 69. A blend of clouds and sun and foggy early tomorrow. Slight chance for storms. High temperatures reach up to 96. That's your TVS Cable Bulldog Mountain Forecast. I'm meteorologist Paul Trombley. Right now, 71.

Who's that girl? That girl is Madonna, that's who. Starting up another great hour of music for us. Queen and David Bowie coming up. Alex Warren, too. Here's Uncle Cracker featuring Dobie Gray.

0: of that fantasy.
1: Lord and Royals, also R-E-M. Man on the Moon, Daryl Hall and John Oates with Maneater. We heard last week Daryl Hall had a kidney transplant from a living donor. He said from a very generous living donor. He said his doctor said everything went super smoothly and he should be back to normal in a couple of months. We wish him well. Daryl Hall with a kidney transplant. Coming up in just a moment, Goo Goo Dolls and Cyndi Lauper.
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3: From a bee and honey business to an agriculture vehicle wash and a pop-up farm stand, three winners in the Kentucky FFA Shark Tank competition will receive $5,000 each to help start their business. Among the judges for the competition was Farm Credit Mid-America's Morgan Wellenweber.
4: It's wild, to be quite honest with you, Alan, for kids to be ranging from freshmen in high school to seniors to get up on stage in front of a room full of people.
3: Wellenweber says one of the three winners is involved in the bee business.
4: He was making honey sticks, and then promoting those in a way in the community of a specific machine that was making honey sticks was his idea.
3: She says the second winner is starting an agriculture vehicle and machinery wash venture.
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11: Daytime highs approaching 96 with fog in spots early today under clear skies. Mainly clear skies with fog tonight. Lows dip down to about 69. a blend of clouds and sun, and foggy early tomorrow, slight chance for storms. High temperatures reach up to 96. That's your TVS Cable Bulldog Mountain Forecast. I'm meteorologist Paul Trombley. Right now, 71.

0: I think it's not just the girls that want to have fun. Us guys want to have fun, too. Cyndi Lauper, Girls Just Want to Have Fun. And Outkast, Hey Ya. Slide from the Goo Goo Dolls. That's what I'm going to do. I'm going to slide on out of here, but you keep it right here. You got Pharrell Williams from Despicable Me 2 coming up. Also on the way, the highest charting single for 38 Special. That's coming up, too, in just a couple of minutes.
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0: ABC News, I'm Sherry Preston. Ukraine's capital once more shaken by huge blasts overnight. That's the sound of people cleaning up in the aftermath. At least 17 civilians have been killed, nearly 100 injured, as Russia launches a new wave of missile and drone attacks on Kyiv. The first flight of the newly gifted Air Force One is now complete. President Trump showing it to reporters and taking a trip to North Dakota on Wednesday.
1: The plane, a $400 million gift from the government of Qatar, was retrofitted by the Pentagon with hundreds of millions of American tax dollars. White House staffers posting images from inside, showing expansive cabin space, polished interiors, and details like framed photo of the new jet.
0: ABC's Karen Hua. Iran is warning oil tankers to only use routes approved by the Iranian government or face a forceful response. It's not clear what sparked the warning, but U.S. and Iranian diplomats have been meeting with mediators in Qatar on a permanent ceasefire in the region. This is ABC News. It's the wedding of the year we don't know a whole lot about, but all the buzz is pointing to a big marriage at Madison Square Garden this weekend.
2: A law enforcement official briefed on the matter, telling the Associated Press global superstar Taylor Swift and Super Bowl champion Travis Kelce will have their wedding Friday night in New York's iconic Madison Square Garden. Since the announcement of their engagement last summer, fans have not calmed down. Boxes labeled garden party spotted near the loading dock. The sources telling ABC News everyone from guests to vendors to security guards will not be allowed to take out their phones.
0: ABC's Morgan Norwood there worries about the West Nile virus. Experts say it's spreading faster this year than it has in more than two decades. Tennis fans hoping Serena Williams can heal up. She suffered a knee injury during her opening round loss at Wimbledon earlier this week, putting a damper on her comeback. She's supposed to play a doubles match, teaming up with her sister Venus today. I'm Sherry Preston, ABC News.
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5: With your Bulldog Local News, I'm Matt Johnson. Neon Fire and Rescue will begin stationing an ambulance at the Letcher Volunteer Fire Department this week to improve emergency response times in the lower end of Letcher County. Letcher County Judge Executive Terry Adams announced the plan during a special meeting of the Letcher Fiscal Court. To help cover the added operating costs, magistrates unanimously approved increasing the county's monthly funding for Neon Fire and Rescue by $1,000. County officials are also expected to discuss additional funding for other volunteer fire departments that respond to medical emergencies during a special meeting on July 10th. Jenkins City officials say Friday's residential garbage collection route will be picked up a day early on Thursday, July 2nd. Residents whose regular pickup day is Friday are asked to have their garbage ready for collection on Thursday. City Hall will also be closed on Friday, July 3rd. The City of Whitesburg will host its annual July 4th celebration spectacular at the James Wiley Craft Park beside Whitesburg ARH this Saturday. Gates open at 3 p.m. Music begins at 4. Don't miss this year's headlining musical act, Seven Bridges, the Ultimate Eagles Tribute, along with Cross Country Bluegrass, Exit 23 with Johnny Pop Day, and Dieselfoot. Fireworks will begin at dusk. 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
7: Daytime highs approaching 96 with fog in spots early today under clear skies. Mainly clear skies with fog tonight. Lows dip down to about 69. A blend of clouds and sun and foggy early tomorrow. Slight chance for storms. High temperatures reach up to 96. That's your TVS Cable Bulldog Mountain Forecast. I'm meteorologist Paul Trombley. Right now, 71.

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It's Adam checking in, 103.9 The Bulldog, WXKQ. 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

0: Sabrina Carpenter and Espresso right here on 103.9 The Bulldog. Extreme heat warning continues all the way through tomorrow evening, looks like. Levitt Amp posted on their social media last night that they're making some changes due to the heat. There will be no opening act this time, so no opening act tonight. Now, Mr. Sip is still going to be there. Grammy winner and BB King Entertainer of the Year, Mr. Sip, taking the stage at 7:30 tonight. Just no opening act because of the heat at that time of this, in the day. Also, the farmers market will be starting an hour late this evening. It'll be getting underway at 7 o'clock, and Mr. Sip taking the stage at 7:30. Talking about Levitt Amp at the Mountain Heritage Stage this evening in Whitesburg. Just a reminder here on the Mountains Information Station, 103.9 The Bulldog.
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0: morning. Mentioned that the heat continues. It'll be another hot one today. Extreme heat warning remains in place from the National Weather Service. They say that's today and tomorrow, as heat indices can be above 100 degrees. So we want everyone to take their heat precautions. Obviously, be careful with your pets. Make sure they can stay hydrated, too. Never leave a pet or a child in a vehicle in this kind of heat. And keep a close watch on everything, because it's dangerously hot out there all week this week. We have your TVS Cable Bulldog Mountain Weather Forecast on the way. 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
6: Daytime highs approaching 96 with fog in spots early today under clear skies. Mainly clear skies with fog tonight. Lows dip down to about 69. A blend of clouds and sun and foggy early tomorrow. Slight chance for storms. High temperatures reach up to 96. That's your TVS Cable Bulldog Mountain Forecast. I'm meteorologist Paul Trombley. Currently 70.

0: Nick Jonas and Jealous right here on 103.9 The Bulldog, WXKQ. Good Thursday morning to you, or as, you know, my buddy B-Rob used to say, Friday Eve. Oh, man, Miss B-Rob. It's 103.9 The Bulldog. We've got a local news update coming up just after ABC News. Matt Johnson will have your local news this morning here on 103.9.
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4: With your Bulldog Local News, I'm Matt Johnson. Neon Fire and Rescue will begin stationing an ambulance at the Letcher Volunteer Fire Department this week to improve emergency response times in the lower end of Letcher County. Letcher County Judge Executive Terry Adams announced the plan during a special meeting of the Letcher Fiscal Court. To help cover the added operating costs, magistrates unanimously approved increasing the county's monthly funding for Neon Fire and Rescue by $1,000. County officials are also expected to discuss additional funding for other volunteer fire departments that respond to medical emergencies during a special meeting on July 10th. Jenkins City officials say Friday's residential garbage collection route will be picked up a day early on Thursday, July 2nd. Residents whose regular pickup day is Friday are asked to have their garbage ready for collection on Thursday. City Hall will also be closed on Friday, July 3rd. The city of Whitesburg will host its annual July 4th celebration spectacular at the James Wiley Craft Park beside Whitesburg ARH this Saturday. Gates open at 3 p.m., music begins at 4. Don't miss this year's headlining musical act, Seven Bridges, the ultimate Eagles tribute, along with Cross Country Bluegrass, Exit 23 with Johnny Pop Day, and Dieselfoot. Fireworks will begin at dusk. Reporting for 103.9 The Bulldog, I'm Matt Johnson.
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2: Sunshine expected with fog and spots early today with a high of 96. Lows dip down to about 69. Tonight, mainly clear skies develop with fog at times. Slight chance for storms. Tomorrow, highs around 96. Sunshine mixed with clouds and fog at times early. That's your TBS Cable Bulldog Mountain forecast. I'm meteorologist Jennifer Wojcicki. Currently 70.

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0: It's Richard Marks and Should Have Known Better right here on 103.9 The Bulldog. Once again, want to make sure we get the word out about some changes this evening at Levitt Amp at the Mountain Heritage Stage. No opening act tonight. That's due to the heat. The Farmer's Market is actually going to start an hour late at 7 o'clock. For Levitt Amp tonight, it's Mr. Sip, Grammy Award winner and B.B. King Entertainer of the Year winner. Mr. Sip, 7:30 tonight, Mountain Heritage Stage. They do say to just stay hydrated and get out and enjoy a good show tonight. After 7:30, it's going to be, probably getting some shade on down there and, should be a lot better, but no opening act tonight. And the Farmer's Market starting an hour late this evening, talking about Levitt Amp in Whitesburg at the Mountain Heritage Stage. Just a reminder here on the Mountain's information station, 103.9 The Bulldog.
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1: 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You know why? Because Jesus paid our sin judgment on the cross. Paul wrote in Romans, "There is therefore no judgment or condemnation to those that are in Christ. 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You see, a lot of works will burn up because we do it for our own glory. And the fire will clarify what's godly and what's selfish, but we'll be rewarded one day, and we'll lay those rewards at His feet.
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6: Sunshine expected with fog and spots early today with a high of 96. Lows dip down to about 69. Tonight, mainly clear skies develop with fog at times. Slight chance for storms. Tomorrow, highs around 96. Sunshine mixed with clouds and fog at times early. That's your TBS Cable Bulldog Mountain forecast. I'm meteorologist Jennifer Wojcicki. Currently 70.

0: guide you over the hill. 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
1: Happy birthday to you. 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

0: That's right. It's time for the Bulldog Birthday Club, brought to you by our friends at Joe's Drive-In Chicken at Isom. The folks at Joe's Drive-In Chicken wish you and your family a very happy Independence Day and America 250. They are taking off this week, though, but Joe's Drive-In Chicken will be back next week, starting on Tuesday. Joe's Drive-In Chicken at Isom, voted one of the top 10 places for fried chicken in the entire state of Kentucky. Bulldog Birthday Club for today. Happy birthday to Ashley Hall. Also, Carissa Miller, Elijah Garrett, Claude Lucas, Martha Collins, Tilly B. Campbell, Ken Combs, Jennifer Stansbury Isaacs, and Chad Austin. All celebrating birthdays today. Hey, a big O. Big O happy birthday wish going out to all y'all from all of us here at 103.9 The Bulldog and our Bulldog Birthday Club sponsors at Joe's Drive-In Chicken at Isom. 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
2: ABC News, I'm Sherry Preston. It's a heat dome that's covering most of the eastern half of the United States, and the temperatures are being turned up many places, hitting triple digits today. And then you have to deal with the humidity. Clint Osborne heads Washington, D.C.'s Homeland Security and Emergency Management Agency.
3: It puts a lot of pressure on the body to respond. So we have folks that are out working or out exercising or just out recreating. And if they don't take care of themselves, if they don't prepare, if they don't stay hydrated, if they don't take breaks, it gets really hard on the body over time.
2: The death toll in Ukraine's capital rising to 18 people after an overnight attack by Russia in retaliation for Ukrainian strikes on oil facilities. The third time was not the charm for NASA's mission to try to save a space observatory that's in danger of slipping into the Earth's atmosphere and burning up. After two scrubs due to the weather, today's launch was stopped again by a mechanical issue. No word yet on when they could try again. This is ABC News. A pair of grandparents and parents in Ohio are under arrest for child endangerment after 16 kids were found in one 1,300-square-foot home along with the adults.
4: We're talking about these kids being discovered covered in bugs and squatting is how officials described it yesterday. And they had this distant look in their eyes. We know that overnight after they were taken from the home, one of the children was in the ICU and intubated. Their medical conditions and emotional trauma obviously will be a huge focus going forward.
2: ABC's Sasha Pesnik, the home, was crowded and cramped with at least 20 people living there. The local sheriff said most livestock in the area is kept in better conditions than the kids were. It's being called the wedding of the decade, and we're not supposed to know many of the details, but we do. New York City police preparing for the Taylor Swift, Travis Kelce, Madison Square Garden party wedding this weekend. The preparations well underway. Sherry Preston, ABC News.
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9: With your Bulldog Local News, I'm Matt Johnson. Neon Fire and Rescue will begin stationing an ambulance at the Letcher Volunteer Fire Department this week to improve emergency response times in the lower end of Letcher County. Letcher County Judge Executive Terry Adams announced the plan during a special meeting of the Letcher Fiscal Court. To help cover the added operating costs, magistrates unanimously approved increasing the county's monthly funding for Neon Fire and Rescue by $1,000. County officials are also expected to discuss additional funding for other volunteer fire departments that respond to medical emergencies during a special meeting on July 10th. Jenkins City officials say Friday's residential garbage collection route will be picked up a day early on Thursday, July 2nd. Residents whose regular pickup day is Friday are asked to have their garbage ready for collection on Thursday. City Hall will also be closed on Friday, July 3rd. The city of Whitesburg will host its annual July 4th celebration spectacular at the James Wiley Craft Park beside Whitesburg ARH this Saturday. Gates open at 3 p.m. Music begins at 4. Don't miss this year's headlining musical act, Seven Bridges, the ultimate Eagles tribute, along with cross-country bluegrass, Exit 23 with Johnny Pop Day,

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2: 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I'm John Thayer. Cincinnati Reds committed two errors yesterday. The Reds lost in Milwaukee to the Brewers 4-2. Both teams had eight hits in the ballgame. The Reds with the loss dropped to 39-46 on the season. Reds and Brewers are back at it this afternoon. Chase Burns will start for Cincinnati. He's 9-1. The United States got a goal in the 45th minute and added another one on a free kick in the 82nd minute. And the U.S. defeated Bosnia-Herzegovina 2-0 in the round of 32. The U.S. is on to the round of 16 on Monday night when they take on Belgium in Seattle. The NASCAR Cup Series is back in action on Sunday evening at Chicagoland Speedway. 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
7: Sunshine expected with fog and spots early today with a high of 96. Lows dip down to about 69. Tonight, mainly clear skies develop with fog at times. Slight chance for storms. Tomorrow, highs around 96. Sunshine mixed with clouds and fog at times early. That's your TBS Cable Bulldog Mountain forecast. I'm meteorologist Jennifer Wojcicki. Right now, it's 71 degrees.

Action right there, 103.9 The Bulldog on a Thursday morning. Going to be having an I Love the 90s weekend this weekend here on 103.9 The Bulldog. It'll get started tomorrow night for our America 250 celebrations. Right now, music from Adele.

0: Lady Gaga and Bruno Mars with Die With a Smile, right here on 103.9 The Bulldog. It's time for Bulldog Bites, brought to you by Kentucky Insurance Agent Renee Hall, offices in the Blair Shopping Center at Ermine. So for Bulldog Bites today, I found that today is National Freedom From Fear of Speaking Day, or Fear From Public Speaking Day today. So I thought it'd be interesting to find some surprising statistics with regards to public speaking. Now, here's one thing about it. That's something that really intimidates me, which, I mean, arguably me talking to you on the radio is public speaking, but I feel like that's a little different. I'm talking about the kind of public speaking where you're literally on a stage and there's an audience in front of you. That makes me nervous because body language is involved and all of that. You know what I mean? And there is a surprising stat here that says standing up, gesturing, projecting your voice is an actual workout. An hour of public speaking can burn between 100 and 150 calories. Calorie burning from public speaking. They also say if you ever have to do a speech or any kind of public presentation, you only have about 27 seconds to make a strong first impression when you step in front of an audience. You got to make that first impression right away, and you got to make it a good one, because there's not a lot of time before people already make up their mind about you. That's, I guess, human nature. Humans, we want to judge sometimes too quickly. We only give 27 seconds. Wow. There you go. Bulldog Bites this morning. Just good FYI. If you have the fear of public speaking, just remember it's you're helping to burn calories and you need to make that good first impression right away. It is 103.9 The Bulldog. Again, Bulldog Bites are brought to you by Kentucky Insurance Agent Renee Hall.
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0: 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All kinds of stuff going on throughout Letcher County to celebrate America 250. And we are going to be speaking with Letcher County Tourism Director Lee Adams about every bit of it here in just a few minutes. 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
1: It's being called one of the biggest ice cream breakthroughs in decades. And we have the scoop on the Old Farmer's Almanac Radio Report.
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1: 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Comedian Larry David celebrates a birthday, and on this day in 1964, the country's Civil Rights Act was signed into law. July is National Ice Cream Month, and there's good news to share about America's favorite dessert. Melt-resistant ice cream is a real possibility. Scientists discovered that when banana plant fibers are mixed into ice cream, it significantly slows the rate of melting, improves its creaminess, and extends shelf life. The microscopic cellulose fibers, a banana harvest byproduct, could also replace fats in conventional ice cream. The vision of a leisurely cone that doesn't drip all over your pants and shoes may soon be more than just a dream. This is the 21st century, after all. 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
5: Sunshine expected with fog and spots early today with a high of 96. Lows dip down to about 69. Tonight, mainly clear skies develop with fog at times. Slight chance for storms. Tomorrow, highs around 96. Sunshine mixed with clouds and fog at times early. That's your TVS Cable Bulldog Mountain forecast. I'm meteorologist Jennifer Wojcicki. Right now, it's 71 degrees.

0: Tourism Talk Thursday morning right here with Letcher County Tourism Director Lee Adams. Good morning, Lee. How are you?
1: Good morning, Adam. I'm doing well. Thanks for having me on again today.
0: Well, we got a lot of stuff. I know you've got a lot of real good information because a lot of folks are planning their America 250 weekend, and we've got plenty to talk about, even starting with this evening, I believe, right?
1: Oh, yeah, 11 a.m. this yep. evening. They did make an adjustment to 11 a.m. Just because the heat is so bad. They're going to open up at 7 with the Farmers Market today, and then Grammy winner and B.B. King Entertainer of the Year, Mr. Sip, takes the stage at 7:30. So they invite everyone to come out to that, but make sure to take your heat precautions and stay hydrated. So that's, again, 11 a.m. this evening at 7:30 p.m. at the Mountain Heritage Stage in downtown Plattsburgh. So, and then, like you say, lots of things going on for the 4th of July weekend. And we'll start out with our Foodie Friday in Fleming Neon. That begins at 11 o'clock tomorrow, and they'll have Redneck Ramen as their food vendor with bold flavors and redneck style, and then Tasty Treats by Tab with sweet treats and big smiles. They invite everyone to come hungry, and you'll for sure leave happy. And that's Foodie Friday downtown there in Fleming Neon. And I only hear good things about all that good food that's coming out of there.
0: Oh, yeah. Mm-hmm.
1: And then Friday, you get to have your choice of if you want to watch fireworks on Friday and Saturday. We have both. So here in Letcher County, and on Friday, July 3rd, beginning at 4 o'clock, Awesome Days will have their July 4th celebration. And they're going to have water slides and bounce houses for the kids, food and craft vendors. They'll have a car show starting at 5 o'clock going until 8 p.m. There's a sack race at 6 p.m., a hot dog eating contest at 7. Live music on stage begins at 4 o'clock with the Mullen Sisters, Braden Fields, the Rock and Roll Princess, and then Mike Wright's Blues Band. And then at dark, you'll have the fireworks there in Awesome, Kentucky. And they always put on a great show.
0: Yeah. You can go to what I like about it is you can go to one part of the county on Friday, tomorrow, and you can celebrate all over again on Saturday, because there's a lot of options when you get into Saturday.
1: On Saturday, you can take your pick. You can go just about anywhere in the county and be able to see them. And we'll start off with the July 4th celebration at the James Wiley Craft Park, located beside the Plattsburgh ARH Hospital. They will have food and craft vendors also. The gates will open at 3 p.m. and music starts at 4 p.m. They'll start with the Cross Country Bluegrass, then Exit 23 featuring Johnny Pop Day. Dieselfoot will be after that, and then Seven Bridges. And this is the ultimate Eagles experience, playing all the great songs from the great band, the Eagles. So you don't want to miss that. And then fireworks at dusk. So that's in Plattsburgh. And then Fleming Neon will also be doing theirs on Saturday. And theirs is called a block party to celebrate the 250th birthday. And opening ceremonies at 3:30, 4 o'clock, the Mike Wright Blues Band, 6 o'clock, they'll have a cornhole tournament, 7 p.m., neon rains, and then fireworks at dark. There'll be games for the kids and split the pot. Hillbilly Taters will be there, Redneck Ramen, and Tasty Treats by Tab. And then if you'd like to go on the other end of the county, Campbell's Branch Community Center is having theirs, and that will begin at 5 o'clock. They'll have a cornhole tournament, 2 bounce houses, music and fun for the whole community there, and food. And the location will be at the Campbell's Branch Community Center. They ask that you bring your lawn chairs and bring the family, and this is a free event. So that's, again, at Campbell's Branch Community Center. And then Also, over at Shekinah Village, this will be on Saturday at 9:30. They will begin their fireworks there. And it says bring a blanket or a chair and enjoy the show. And this is at 366 Pay Lake Road in Partridge, Kentucky. And they ask that no sparklers or outside fireworks be brought in, no pets, no alcohol, and no smoking, please. And, again, this is at 9:30 at the farm at the Shekinah Village. Now, before all of that, the fireworks and stuff, I should have mentioned also Jenkins is having their cruise in and burnout. So this is what they have scheduled every first Saturday of each month, May through October. And there was some questions if they would be doing it for the 4th of July. And they said, yeah, they invite everyone to come on out. And this, again, is Saturday, July 4th, starting at 4 o'clock in the park. And they have door prizes and food, and it's all family fun, they say. So they also just invite everyone to come out. There's just lots going on here in Letcher County, all good family hopes and things. And we encourage everyone to get out and enjoy.
0: Oh, yeah. Well, there's a plenty going on. Just like you said, it's America 250. It's a pretty cool occasion, and we want folks to enjoy it. And, of course, we wish everyone a happy and, of course, safe, you know, 4th of July weekend. And, you know, I'm sure with different things going on, we want everyone to obviously, you know, take those heat precautions. But Lee, if there's any changes to anything else, just like you mentioned, they did change a couple things with Levitt Amp tonight. Folks can follow Letcher County Tourism on Facebook, and anything that you get word of, I know you're going to have it up there on the page.
1: I sure will. I'd also like to let everyone know that this weekend at Fish Pond, we're sold out this weekend. We have lots of families going to be up there for reunions and just the 4th of July and things like that. It's a wonderful time, July is, to get out and look for outdoor adventure here in Letcher County. So Fish Pond, Little Shepherd Trail, if you want to take an air-conditioned drive, you know, that's a good option too, you know. So get out, look, see the overlooks and explore just Letcher County. If you're adventurous and you want to go hiking, Bad Branch Falls, you know, there's just lots of things here in Letcher County to get involved in. If shopping is more your you know, thing that you'd like to do, we have plenty of that. This past week on our tourism page, we've been kind of highlighting the Letcher County Antiques and Thrift Guide here of Letcher County, and you would not believe the list that all the folks have come up with of telling us where they like to shop and things like that. So we encourage everyone to get out, shop these little small businesses, go to your the restaurants here in Letcher County, and just get out and have a good summer, make memories with your friends and family, and just remember you don't have to travel too far to make memories, and sometimes the best destinations are right here in our own backyard.
0: They are. It's not a lie. That's very true.
1: They are, yeah.
0: All right.
1: Adventure lives here.
0: That's right. Boy, we got it. Lee, it's always good talking to you, and we'll catch up with you again next Thursday for our Tourism Talk segment here on the Bulldog. But until then, you have a very happy 4th of July weekend.
1: You too, my friend.
0: See you later.
1: Bye-bye.
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1: ABC News, I'm Sherry Preston. About 180 million of us now in the thick of it. This heat dome covering much of the east. ABC senior meteorologist Lee Goldberg.
2: Extreme heat warnings from the Midwest into parts of the Northeast. We'll drop those heat warnings as we go through Friday in parts of the Midwest. But for today, feels like 100 to 115 across much of the east. A high level 4 extreme heat risk as we go into Friday in the Mid-Atlantic back to the Ohio Valley. This is when the heat peaks into Thursday and Friday.
1: Due in court today in New York, the couple who got past security at the Empire State Building and made it all the way to the very top of the spire before unfurling a flag. They also got engaged at the top of the building while they were up there. Russia's overnight attacks on the Ukrainian capital of Kyiv now blamed for at least 20 deaths. Dozens more people are hurt. Pope Leo coming down hard on a traditionalist group that bucked the Vatican and consecrated 4 bishops, the Pope declaring a schism and excommunicating them. This is ABC News. It was a big win, but there was also a big red card during last night's Team USA victory in the World Cup. Here's ABC's Sophie Flay.
3: The Americans entering the match heavily favored over Bosnia, but not scoring until the 45th minute. Florian Balogun finally putting the U.S. on the board. But in the second half, a controversial moment, Balogun is called for a foul after bringing down a Bosnian player. The referee reviewing the moment by video replay, then issuing him a red card, ejecting him from the game. Experts say in issuing the red card, the refs failed to follow protocol, using slow motion to review the play, which can make an accidental contact look more serious. According to protocol, slow motion is only supposed to be used to pinpoint contact, not judge its severity.
1: The red card means Balogun will have to sit out the next match as well. A week after back-to-back earthquakes in Venezuela, survivors are still being pulled from the rubble, including a 12-year-old who was rescued yesterday. This is ABC News.
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10: Daytime highs approaching 96. Today, under sunny skies. Lows dip down to about 69. Tonight, mainly clear skies with fog at times. A blend of clouds and sun with fog at times early. Tomorrow, slight chance for storms. Highs level off around 96. Low 90s, Saturday and Sunday, with thunderstorms possible both days. That's your TBS Cable Bulldog Mountain forecast. I'm meteorologist Jennifer Wojcicki.
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12: 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William DeWayne Big D Ambergee, age 56 of Hindman, passed away Tuesday at the Greg and Noreen Wells Hospice Care Center in Hazard. He is survived by his children, Victoria Smith and Kyle Ambergee, one brother, Adam Ambergee, one sister, Regina Conley, and three grandchildren. Memorial services for William DeWayne Big D Ambergee will be held at 11 a.m. this morning at the Nelson Fraser Funeral Home Hindman Chapel, with Jamie Hughes officiating. The Nelson Fraser Funeral Home Hindman Chapel is in charge of the arrangements. 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
1: 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Bleeding Love, the name of that one. 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
1: AJR and Bang, right here on 103.9 The Bulldog. Bang, bang, bang. Appropriate for America 250. That'll be a lot of fireworks going off this weekend and a lot of fun. We were speaking with Lee Adams a little bit ago about the different events going on here in the county. I do have this from Judge Terry Adams' office. The judge's office, the county judge's office, and the sanitation billing office will be closed tomorrow in observance of Independence Day. And also sanitation, the road department, and the transfer station will be closed tomorrow as well in observance of Independence Day. So just a little bit of FYI there tomorrow with the 4th of July being on a Saturday. A lot of your offices around town going to be observing the 4th of July tomorrow on Friday. We are the Mountains Information Station, 103.9 The Bulldog, and we'll be right back. 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
1: ABC News, I'm Sherry Preston. Companies across the country pulling back on hiring last month. The Labor Department says about 57,000 jobs were created, about half of what was expected. Jobs numbers for both April and May were both revised lower as well. Job one for about 180 million of us is finding out ways to make it through the triple-digit heat dome that's dropped into one of the eastern half of the country with a vengeance. ABC's Rhiannon Alley.
2: In Minnesota, a boy on the field for the national anthem at a minor league game collapsing from dehydration Tuesday. One of the players carrying him off the field. Sparkle Martin, overcome by the heat while waiting for a bus, collapsing to the ground.
3: I kind of fell to my knees and immediately knew I was having a heat stroke.
2: Officials reminding everyone to stay cool and to hydrate.
1: Russia overnight hammering the Ukrainian capital of Kyiv with a drone and missile attack that went on for 11 hours. Officials say at least 20 people were killed. This is ABC News. Reaction continues coming into financial disclosures that show President Trump's personal wealth ballooned by $2 billion over the past year, including more than $1 billion from his family's cryptocurrency. ABC News political contributor Mary Jordan has more on the comparison of Trump with other U.S. presidents.
4: They didn't even want to be seen as making money on a public office. It was an honor to serve in the highest office in the land, and you didn't want to be lining your pockets and using insider trading. He knows when he's going to bomb a country. He knows what that's going to do to the markets, the oil market. You could make an enormous amount of money. Other people resisted, but not Donald Trump's family.
1: Princess Kate is back at Wimbledon meeting tennis fans. It was last year at Wimbledon that the palace announced that the Princess of Wales' cancer was in remission. Venus and Serena Williams are set to take the court for doubles later this week. I'm Sherry Preston, ABC News.
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8: Sunny skies today with daytime highs approaching 96. Lows dip down to about 69. Tonight, mainly clear skies develop with fog at times. Slight chance for storms and foggy early tomorrow. Highs level off around 96, a blend of clouds and sun. That's your TBS Cable Bulldog Mountain forecast. I'm meteorologist Jennifer Wojcicki. Right now, it's 76 degrees. What?

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0: 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Coming up, we've got Dave Matthews Band, George Michael, and Miley Cyrus on the way.
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skies today with daytime highs approaching 96. Lows dip down to about 69. Tonight, mainly clear skies develop with fog at times. Slight chance for storms and foggy early tomorrow. Highs level off around 96, a blend of clouds and sun. That's your TBS Capable Dog Mountain forecast. I'm meteorologist Jennifer Wojcicki. Right now, it's 80 degrees.

0: 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I gotta have faith. 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

0: Miley Cyrus, part of a better mix of music to keep you company while you work, and check your cupboards if you bought them for the 4th of July. A major recall on Zapp's and Dirty Brand potato chips underway right now. The FDA has put this as a class one. There is a risk of salmonella. You can check the FDA site. You can also check the manufacturer's website for lot numbers, or go ahead and contact the place of purchase. Still to come, more great hits from today and yesterday, no doubt, coming up.
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1: ABC News, I'm Sherry Preston. The biggest fireworks show in the nation, in fact, in the world, will be in Washington, D.C. this 4th of July. But with heat and humidity at record levels, health officials are warning that prolonged exposure to the particulate matter from the explosives could lead to elevated levels of pollution for up to 6 hours afterwards. Continued questions about the couple who managed to climb to the very top of the Empire State Building Wednesday. Police are still trying to figure out how they did it.
2: Specially trained officers, including one who just graduated this week from the emergency service school, intercepted the couple on their descent.
3: You can't be up here.
2: And took them into custody.
4: Yeah, I'm okay.
2: An eyewitness said she saw the couple sneak through a maintenance hatch on the 102nd floor.
1: ABC's Aaron Katursky, the couple who got married or actually engaged up there, are facing multiple charges. Major assault on Kyiv overnight. Moscow pounding Ukraine's capital city for 11 hours. 20 people killed. This is ABC News. A major attack by Russia on Ukraine's capital city overnight. Hundreds of drones and missiles fired on Kyiv. At least 20 people were killed and more than 100 hurt. The bombardment lasting for 11 hours. A nun on her way to mass arrested by federal immigration agents in Texas. Then she was taken into detention. One of 10,000 taken into custody over the past 10 days, says ABC's Jay O'Brien.
5: We're learning that Sister Leticia Ubwaja, a Nigerian national, was arrested and detained by immigration enforcement while walking to mass. It happened last Sunday in McAllen, Texas. Bishop Daniel E. Flores of the Diocese of Brownsville calling her a source of goodness and hope in their community. Just a few hours after her arrest, DHS later releasing Sister Ubwaja, who's been in the U.S. for at least 10 years, but her immigration status is unclear.
1: The administration has repeatedly pledged to go after just the worst of the worst in the immigration crackdown. This is ABC News.
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15: With your Bulldog Local News, I'm Matt Johnson. Neon Fire and Rescue will begin stationing an ambulance at the Letcher Volunteer Fire Department this week to improve emergency response times in the lower end of Letcher County. Letcher County Judge Executive Terry Adams announced the plan during a special meeting of the Letcher Fiscal Court. To help cover the added operating costs, magistrates unanimously approved increasing the county's monthly funding for Neon Fire and Rescue by $1,000. County officials are also expected to discuss additional funding for other volunteer fire departments that respond to medical emergencies during a special meeting on July 10th. Jenkins City officials say Friday's residential garbage collection route will be picked up a day early on Thursday, July 2nd. Residents whose regular pickup day is Friday are asked to have their garbage ready for collection on Thursday. City Hall will also be closed on Friday, July 3rd. The city of Whitesburg will host its annual July 4th celebration spectacular at the James Wiley Craft Park beside Whitesburg ARH this Saturday. Gates open at 3 p.m., music begins at 4. Don't miss this year's headlining musical act, Seven Bridges, the ultimate Eagles tribute, along with Cross Country Bluegrass, Exit 23 with Johnny Pop Day, and Dieselfoot. Fireworks will begin at dusk. Reporting for 103.9 The Bulldog, I'm Matt Johnson.
3: Sunny skies today with daytime highs approaching 96. Lows dip down to about 69. Tonight, mainly clear skies develop with fog at times. Slight chance for storms and foggy early tomorrow. Highs level off around 96, a blend of clouds and sun. That's your TVS Cable Bulldog Mountain forecast. I'm meteorologist Jennifer Wojcicki. Currently 83.

0: 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And your home of the UK Wildcats for over four decades. 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

0: 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I'm Liz Stark, Justin Bieber coming up, and Paul Simon on the way.
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10: Skies today with daytime highs approaching 96. Lows dip down to about 69. Tonight, mainly clear skies develop with fog at times. Slight chance for storms and foggy early tomorrow. Highs level off around 96, a blend of clouds and sun. That's your TBS Capable Dog Mountain forecast. I'm meteorologist Jennifer Wojcicki. Right now, it's 86 degrees.

0: Stark, glad to be with you, and what a great summer to go to the movies for the 4th of July. Not only can you take the kids to see Toy Story 5, Minions and Monsters, released yesterday. I want to see this as a grown-up. I love the Minions. And we do have confirmation, the director answering a few questions about canon with this new movie, you know, and the whole cave they were in before. So I can't wait to see how it's all addressed. Coming up, we've got more great hits from today and yesterday. Kelly Clarkson coming up.
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3: ABC News, I'm Sherry Preston. New jobs numbers out today show a lower than expected number of businesses were hiring last month. Big drop from the month before. University of Michigan economics professor Justin Wolfer says it was a sobering wake up.
4: After the previous jobs report, it was a yabba dabba doo moment. It looked like the economy was sailing forward and was downright strong. But this has caused us not just this month's number, but a couple of the revisions to the previous months. It has brought us back down to this is healthy, but it's not amazing.
3: The Trump administration plans a big fireworks display in Washington, D.C. for America's 250th birthday. However, the administration is also reportedly eyeing the prospect of dangerous air pollution as a result. The revelry expected amid the scorching heat wave that could trigger respiratory issues for some. An 11-hour bombardment of Kyiv, Russian drones and missiles pounding Ukraine's capital, killing at least 21 people. Families had to move underground, some of them taking shelter in the subways. This is ABC News. When President Trump struck the USMCA trade deal with Mexico and Canada in his first term, he called it, quote, the best agreement we've ever made. Well, now the White House says the U.S. will not renew the deal unless changes are made. Administration officials point to what they say are shortcomings in trade with both countries. A big change is coming to the video game world. ABC's Dave Packer says goodbye to the discs.
5: For more than 30 years, video gamers with PlayStations have been carefully taking care of those game discs. But soon there won't be any discs at all. Sony now says come January of 2028, it won't be releasing any more games on physical discs. Video game giant Rockstar beating Sony to the punch, announcing the highly anticipated Grand Theft Auto 6 will only be sold as a download. Dave Packer, ABC News.
3: The first set of events due to start in a few hours in the Travis Kelce Taylor Swift weekend wedding extravaganza at Madison Square Garden. Sherry Preston, ABC News.
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12: Daytime highs approaching 96 this afternoon under mainly sunny skies. Mainly clear skies develop with fog at times. Tonight, lows level off around 69. Slight chance for storms. Tomorrow, daytime highs approaching 96. Sunshine mixed with clouds and fog at times early. That's your TBS Cable Bulldog Mountain forecast. I'm meteorologist Jennifer Wojcicki. Currently 88.

0: With your Bulldog Local News, I'm Matt Johnson. Neon Fire and Rescue will begin stationing an ambulance at the Letcher Volunteer Fire Department this week to improve emergency response times in the lower end of Letcher County. Letcher County Judge Executive Terry Adams announced the plan during a special meeting of the Letcher Fiscal Court. To help cover the added operating costs, magistrates unanimously approved increasing the county's monthly funding for Neon Fire and Rescue by $1,000. County officials are also expected to discuss additional funding for other volunteer fire departments that respond to medical emergencies during a special meeting on July 10th. Jenkins City officials say Friday's residential garbage collection route will be picked up a day early on Thursday, July 2nd. Residents whose regular pickup day is Friday are asked to have their garbage ready for collection on Thursday. City Hall will also be closed on Friday, July 3rd. The city of Whitesburg will host its annual July 4th celebration spectacular at the James Wiley Craft Park beside Whitesburg ARH this Saturday. Gates open at 3 p.m., music begins at 4. Don't miss this year's headlining musical act, Seven Bridges, the Ultimate Eagles Tribute, along with Cross Country Bluegrass, Exit 23 with Johnny Pop Day, and Dieselfoot. Fireworks will begin at dusk. Reporting for 103.9 The Bulldog, I'm Matt Johnson.
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2: 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I'm John Thayer. Cincinnati Reds committed two errors yesterday. The Reds lost in Milwaukee to the Brewers 4-2. Both teams had eight hits in the ballgame. The Reds with the loss dropped to 39-46 on the season. Reds and Brewers are back at it this afternoon. Chase Burns will start for Cincinnati. He's 9-1. United States got a goal in the 45th minute and added another one on a free kick in the 82nd minute. And the U.S. defeated Bosnia-Herzegovina 2-0 in the round of 32. The U.S. is on to the round of 16 on Monday.

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0: 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On the way, Sugar Ray, Berlin, and Gnarls Barkley.
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daytime highs approaching 96, this afternoon under mainly sunny skies. Mainly clear skies develop with fog at times. Tonight, lows level off around 69. Slight chance for storms. Tomorrow, daytime highs approaching 96. Sunshine mixed with clouds and fog at times early. That's your TVS Cable Bulldog Mountain forecast. I'm meteorologist Jennifer Wojcicki. Currently 88.

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0: King, part of a perfect mix of music as we get closer and closer to our 4th of July weekend. On the way, Foo Fighters and Teddy Swims.
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10: Daytime highs approaching 96 this afternoon under mainly sunny skies. Mainly clear skies develop with fog at times. Tonight, lows level off around 69. Slight chance for storms. Tomorrow, daytime highs approaching 96. Sunshine mixed with clouds and fog at times early. That's your TBS Cable Bulldog Mountain forecast. I'm meteorologist Jennifer Wojcicki. Right now, 89.

0: Steady Swims, Lose Control, part of a great mix of music. Liz Stark, glad to be with you. A lot of people on those roadways traveling for the 4th of July celebrations this weekend. Please use caution. Take your time. Pack some patience, too, if you're heading to the airports. They're expected to be pretty busy, with AAA saying record-breaking travel this weekend. On the way, Carly Rae Jepsen.
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0: 103.9 The Bulldog reminding you that Castro Coleman, you know, Mr. Sip, in town. He's at the Mountain Heritage Stage in downtown Whitesburg, of course, the winner of several International Blues Music and Blues Music Association Awards, nominated for another B.B. King Award in 2026. Again, this is tonight. The show is free and open to the public.
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weeks of sunshine this afternoon with daytime highs approaching 96. Lows dip down to about 69 and foggy tonight, mainly clear. Slight chance of thunderstorms with fog and spots early tomorrow. Daytime highs approaching 96. Sunshine mixed with clouds at times. That's your TBS Cable Bulldog Mountain forecast. I'm meteorologist Jennifer Wojcicki. Currently, it's 90 degrees.

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1: ABC News, I'm Michelle Franz, and the daredevil couple that scaled the Empire State Building yesterday in court today and put on supervised leave release by the judge pending their next court date in August, each facing multiple felony charges. The duo's attorney, Jason Rinsky, says he believes some of those charges are not warranted.
2: With respect to climbing the Empire State Building, obviously that's, you know, not advised. However, charging them with these crimes, reckless endangerment in the first degree and burglary in the third degree, that's definitely, you know, over the top here.
1: Authorities say the stunt put people at risk, including emergency crews. Fewer jobs added last month, according to the Labor Department. 57,000 jobs created in June, half of what analysts projected. And the holiday getaway is here. Travelers could be, whether they're driving or flying, could be impacted by extreme heat. This is ABC News. A nun who was on her way to Mass in Texas, arrested by federal immigration agents. The Department of Homeland Security has been ramping up immigration arrests over the last 5 days, reporting 10,000 were taken into custody. More from ABC's Jay O'Brien.
3: We're learning that Sister Leticia Ubwaja, a Nigerian national, was arrested and detained by immigration enforcement while walking to Mass. It happened last Sunday in McAllen, Texas. Bishop Daniel E. Flores of the Diocese of Brownsville calling her a source of goodness and hope in their community. Just a few hours after her arrest, DHS later releasing Sister Ubwaja, who's been in the U.S. for at least 10 years, but her immigration status is unclear.
1: Russia launching a major attack on Ukraine's capital, now called the worst strike since the war began. Dozens of missiles and drones targeting nearly every district of Kyiv, and residential buildings were not spared. Officials say at least 21 people died in those attacks. Michelle Franzen, ABC News.
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5: With your Bulldog Local News, I'm Matt Johnson. Neon Fire and Rescue will begin stationing an ambulance at the Letcher Volunteer Fire Department this week to improve emergency response times in the lower end of Letcher County. Letcher County Judge Executive Terry Adams announced the plan during a special meeting of the Letcher Fiscal Court. To help cover the added operating costs, magistrates unanimously approved increasing the county's monthly funding for Neon Fire and Rescue by $1,000. County officials are also expected to discuss additional funding for other volunteer fire departments that respond to medical emergencies during a special meeting on July 10th. Jenkins City officials say Friday's residential garbage collection route will be picked up a day early on Thursday, July 2nd. Residents whose regular pickup day is Friday are asked to have their garbage ready for collection on Thursday. City Hall will also be closed on Friday, July 3rd. The city of Whitesburg will host its annual July 4th celebration spectacular at the James Wiley Craft Park beside Whitesburg ARH this Saturday. Gates open at 3 p.m., music begins at 4. Don't miss this year's headlining musical act, Seven Bridges, the ultimate Eagles tribute, along with Cross Country Bluegrass, Exit 23 with Johnny Pop Day, and Dieselfoot. Fireworks will begin at dusk. 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
10: Lots of sunshine this afternoon with daytime highs approaching 96. Lows dip down to about 69 and foggy tonight, mainly clear. Slight chance of thunderstorms with fog and spots early tomorrow. Daytime highs approaching 96. Sunshine mixed with clouds at times. That's your TVS Cable Bulldog Mountain forecast. I'm meteorologist Jennifer Wojcicki. Right now, it's 91 degrees.

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0: Big girls don't cry, but big men do. Always remember, Steve Cassidy with more music coming up. 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
11: Lots of sunshine this afternoon with daytime highs approaching 96. Lows dip down to about 69 and foggy tonight, mainly clear. Slight chance of thunderstorms with fog and spots early tomorrow. Daytime highs approaching 96. Sunshine mixed with clouds at times. That's your TBS Cable Bulldog Mountain forecast. I'm meteorologist Jennifer Wojcicki. Right now, it's 91 degrees.

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1: ABC News, I'm Michelle Franzen. In Washington, D.C., U.S. Attorney Jeanine Pirro announcing in the indictment of David Hearn in connection with alleged vandalism at the Lincoln Memorial Reflecting Pool. The three-time U.S. Olympian accused of destroying parts of the pool's new coated blue lining.
2: This was a deliberate act to damage the reflecting pool at the National Mall that members of the National Park Service actually have worked hard to restore and have witnessed.
1: Hearn denies doing anything violent or removing the blue coating. Severe heat smothering much of the country. New York City reaching 100 degrees today, breaking a 14-year-old record, and the heat index soared to 106. Amtrak canceling nearly a dozen trains due to the heat up and down the Northeast Corridor. Fewer jobs added last month, according to the Labor Department. 57,000 jobs created in June, about half of what analysts projected. April and May figures were also revised downward. This is ABC News. In New York City, excitement building over speculation. Taylor Swift and Travis Kelce will have their wedding at a famous sports event.
3: Crews at New York's Madison Square Garden are intensely unloading equipment in anticipation for the event of the summer. A law enforcement official briefed on the matter, telling the Associated Press global superstar Taylor Swift and Super Bowl champion Travis Kelce will have their wedding Friday night in that arena. The event is for about 1,000 people and is a 12-hour party beginning with a cocktail hour at 4 o'clock Friday afternoon and scheduled to last until about 4 a.m. Saturday morning.
1: ABC's Morgan Norwood. This week, Swift and Kelce donated some $26 million to charities across the U.S. Mediated talks between the U.S. and Iran progressing, according to Pakistan's foreign ministry, though Iran still hasn't shown a full commitment to the terms laid out in the memo of understanding. I'm Michelle Franzen, ABC News.
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13: Mainly clear skies this afternoon with daytime highs approaching 96. Lows level off around 71 and foggy tonight, mainly clear skies. Slight chance for storms with fog early tomorrow, daytime highs approaching 97, mainly sunny. That's your TVS Cable Bulldog Mountain forecast. I'm meteorologist Jennifer Wojcicki. Currently, it's 93 degrees.

song's back in the top 40, thanks in part to all its exposure on TikTok. Of course, we've always known it's a great song. One we love to play, Goo Goo Dolls and Iris.

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1: 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We're also closed July 4th to celebrate our nation's 250 years of independence.
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0: Tim Blossoms, till I hear it from you, is Steve Cassidy on your Feel Good Variety Station with one great song right after another. If you love the 90s, you're going to love the weekend. We're featuring the 90s all weekend long here. And I love the 90s weekend. Big hits, big stars, one-hit wonders, boy bands, divas, all the good stuff from the 90s. And maybe a few songs you haven't heard for a while. Some great songs you maybe forgot you remember on the I Love the 90s weekend.
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9: The Bulldog Mountain Weather.
10: Mainly clear skies this afternoon with daytime highs approaching 96. Lows level off around 71 and foggy tonight, mainly clear skies. Slight chance for storms with fog early tomorrow, daytime highs approaching 97, mainly sunny. That's your TVS Cable Bulldog Mountain forecast. I'm meteorologist Jennifer Wojcicki. Currently, it's 93 degrees.

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1: ABC News, I'm Michelle Franzen. A heat wave bearing down on much of the country. Triple-digit real and field temperatures shattering records heading into the July 4th holiday. The Trump administration is planning a big fireworks display in D.C. for America's 250th, but there are concerns over smoke that will linger in the air.
2: The late-night pyrotechnic display is expected to last 40 minutes, making for the biggest fireworks show in memory on the National Mall. But the Washington Post reports the revelry could prompt respiratory issues. The paper cites internal National Park Service documents urging against prolonged exposure to the particulate matter from the 850,000 explosives, saying the fireworks could lead to elevated levels of pollution in D.C. for 3 to 6 hours after the show.
1: ABC Stephen Portnoy. More than a week after the double earthquakes in Venezuela, crews rescued a security guard alive from a collapsed shopping mall. And the U.S. men's soccer team celebrating last night's World Cup win against Bosnia and Herzegovina. They advanced to the round of 16. This is ABC News. The man and woman that climbed to the spire of the Empire State Building yesterday have been released from custody. They're on supervised release facing multiple charges, including reckless endangerment, burglary, and criminal mischief. That stunt seen around the world, ending in what appeared to be a proposal. ABC's Aaron Katursky catching up with the duo after their hearing.
3: They did walk out of court today, hand in hand, and they ended up walking to the train. We walked with them, and they are on supervised release. The attorney said that the couple, Russians, live in New Jersey and intend to stay there.
1: Their next court date is August 24th. Hockey legend Alex Ovechkin is returning for a 22nd NHL season. That after re-signing with the Washington Capitals, the deal reportedly includes a $1 million salary and bonuses worth an additional $8 million. Ovechkin had been pondering whether to retire before making his announcement. Michelle Franzen, ABC News.
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11: With your Bulldog Local News, I'm Matt Johnson. Neon Fire and Rescue will begin stationing an ambulance at the Letcher Volunteer Fire Department this week to improve emergency response times in the lower end of Letcher County. Letcher County Judge Executive Terry Adams announced the plan during a special meeting of the Letcher Fiscal Court. To help cover the added operating costs, magistrates unanimously approved increasing the county's monthly funding for Neon Fire and Rescue by $1,000. County officials are also expected to discuss additional funding for other volunteer fire departments that respond to medical emergencies during a special meeting on July 10th. Jenkins City officials say Friday's residential garbage collection route will be picked up a day early on Thursday, July 2nd. Residents whose regular pickup day is Friday are asked to have their garbage ready for collection on Thursday. City Hall will also be closed on Friday, July 3rd. The city of Whitesburg will host its annual July 4th celebration spectacular at the James Wiley Craft Park beside Whitesburg ARH this Saturday. Gates open at 3 p.m., music begins at 4. Don't miss this year's headlining musical act,

0: Seven Bridges, The Ultimate Eagles Tribute, along with Cross Country Bluegrass, Exit 23 with Johnny Pop Day, and Dieselfoot. Fireworks will begin at dusk. 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
1: 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I'm John Thayer. Cincinnati Reds committed two errors yesterday. The Reds lost in Milwaukee to the Brewers 4-2. Both teams had eight hits in the ballgame. The Reds with the loss dropped to 39-46 on the season. Reds and Brewers are back at it this afternoon. Chase Burns will start for Cincinnati. He's 9-1. The United States got a goal in the 45th minute and added another one on a free kick in the 82nd minute. And the U.S. defeated Bosnia-Herzegovina 2-0 in the round of 32. The U.S. is on to the round of 16 on Monday night when they take on Belgium in Seattle. The NASCAR Cup Series is back in action on Sunday evening at Chicagoland Speedway. 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
7: Daytime highs approaching 96 this afternoon under mainly clear skies. Lows level off around 71 with fog tonight, mainly clear skies. Mainly clear skies develop with fog in spots early tomorrow. Slight chance of thunderstorms. High temperatures reach up to 97. That's your TVS Cable Bulldog Mountain Forecast. I'm meteorologist Paul Trombley. Right now, it's 92 degrees.

0: 1039, the Bulldog, 4th of July celebration in Isom. 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

0: at the close of the World Cup Soccer Tournament, and part of that halftime show will be Shakira and Madonna. I'm Steve. Great to have you listening. More great music coming up. Getting ready to party in the USA. Miley Cyrus coming up right after Savage Garden next.
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13: Daytime highs approaching 96 this afternoon under mainly clear skies. Lows level off around 71 with fog tonight, mainly clear skies. Mainly clear skies develop with fog in spots early tomorrow. Slight chance of thunderstorms. High temperatures reach up to 97. That's your TVS Cable Bulldog Mountain Forecast. I'm meteorologist Paul Frondley. Currently 93.

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1: ABC News, I'm Michelle Franz, and a three-time U.S. Olympian has been indicted in connection with alleged vandalism at the Lincoln Memorial Reflecting Pool.
2: The single count, destruction of property worth more than $1,000, carries up to 10 years in prison. Olympic canoeist David Hearn insists he did not rip the lining of the reflecting pool, but merely touched the end of a loose piece of it. U.S. Attorney Jeanine Pirro.
3: National Park Service employees observed Hearn actually forcefully and violently pulling up and removing the bottom liner with both hands.
2: Hearn's attorney calls the charges outrageous and says they should be alarming to every American. Stephen Portnoy, ABC News, Washington.
1: Fire crews are battling multiple blazes in eight western states. In Colorado, the Aspen Acres fire is the largest. It's 0% contained. A major heat wave also gripping much of the country heading into the July 4th weekend. This is ABC News. New details concerning the health of Senator Mitch McConnell. Dispatch audio reviewed by ABC News shows emergency responders heading to a home of an unconscious person. ABC's Selena Wang says his office has not updated his status yet.
4: The audio doesn't say who the person is, but this incident happened on the same day that McConnell was hospitalized on June 14th. What we do hear in the audio is medical personnel being sent to Senator Mitch McConnell's home to attend to an unconscious person who appeared to be in cardiac arrest. 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
6: EMS to respond for cardiac arrest.
4: McConnell is never directly named in the audio, and a spokesperson for McConnell has declined to comment on it, giving no update on his current condition.
1: Fewer jobs added last month, according to the Labor Department, 57,000 created in June, half what was projected. Michelle Franz in ABC News.
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16: 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It's a sports talk show here on 103.9 The Bulldog. And each week, we have a special guest come in studio and sit down and share some of the stories and times of the rich history of sports right here in Letcher County. 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But first now, we're going to take a quick break, and when we come back, we'll hear from Jonah about his journey through the world of sports here in Letcher County. 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
16: Welcome back here to our first segment of today's show of Shooting the Bull. We have Jonah Little, the 4A Player of the Year in football in what year was that,
18: 2022.
16: 22? Okay. Yeah. Boy, time is moving.
18: It sure is.
16: 2022 4A Player of the Year, man. That's pretty big praise. But, Jonah, I thank you so much for coming in.
18: Well, thanks for having me.
16: Well, buddy, we're tickled to have you. I know you're... You worked us in your Christmas break.
18: Yep.
16: We appreciate that so much. And when we start to talk about sports, Jonah, what's one of the early remembrances you have of sports?
18: One of the first things I think of just playing around the house with Sam, throwing balls against the wall, shooting on little goals to put on the doors, different stuff like that, playing tackle football in the yard, getting hurt.
16: Right.
18: Yeah.
16: Playing in the house, did you ever get in trouble?
18: Oh, yeah.
16: How many times have you heard boys take that ball outside?
18: Plenty of times, and a couple times after the window got busted out.
16: Well, we broke a few in the Creech home, too.
18: Oh, yeah.
16: Lamps.
18: Yep.
16: Yeah.
18: Yep. Chandelier.
16: And of course, we paid the price. You know?
18: We sure did, too.
16: Now, your brother, older than you.
18: Yep. Two years older than me. I have an older brother that's 6 years older than me.
16: Oh, gosh. My older brother was 3 years old. That's a big difference.
18: Yeah.
16: Before the age of 10, isn't it?
18: Mm-hmm. Oh, yeah.
16: Yeah, so you were like a lot of us. You got dominated early.
18: Oh, for sure. Yeah, I got beat up on. That's a fact.
16: Exactly, and brothers don't take a whole lot of mercy on the guy.
18: Not at all. Not at all. We play tackle football, and you know, I was just as old as they was, and they just throw me down, beat me up. It didn't matter.
16: It paid off later in life.
18: Oh, sure did. It sure did.
16: What was your favorite when you were young?
18: My favorite sport?
16: Yeah.
18: Probably baseball, because I played it the earliest.
16: Right.
18: But I think the first sport I played was soccer. I only played it 1 year, maybe.
16: Right.
18: So I guess my favorite would have been baseball when I was little.
16: Yeah. It was ours. Well, we played them all, but baseball, I really loved it.
18: Yeah, me too.
16: Especially, you know, in the backyard.
18: Yep.
16: You know, you didn't have enough for a team. You'd have ghost runners and
18: exactly, yep.
16: Argue over whether you were out or not, you know, a lot of that. As far as the media and TV exposure and stuff, who was some of your early heroes?
18: I watched the Reds a lot, and then – So, I guess my first one would have been Randall Cobb, watching at UK. Yeah. And that's why I'm a Packers fan now, because he got drafted by the Packers. And I love watching Randall Cobb play.
16: Well, you know, Cobb played a little bit of everything.
18: Exactly,
16: while
18: yeah.
16: While he was at UK.
18: Yeah.
16: He single-handedly carried UK for a couple years.
18: Yep.
16: And, you know, I got to say, watching him in college, I knew he was good. Mm-hmm. But I didn't realize it would transfer and be that good.

0: They had good athletes at Alcoa. He come from a good football.
1: Yeah, I think in COVID we were, or it was the year after, we were trying to find games, something like that. And Junior mentioned playing Alcoa, Tennessee.
0: Yeah.
1: Lord, I was hoping we didn't play them. They was huge. They had like six state championships in a row or something. I was like, well, I don't care to play anybody, but I hope we don't play them.
0: Yeah, well, we don't need to pick on them guys.
1: Yeah.
0: They were really good. You know, he probably would have went to UT, I think, if he hadn't got hurt.
1: Mm-hmm.
0: And, you know, programs like that, they don't have to take kids and hope they can recoup. They pretty much select. UT does, especially around the Knoxville area.
1: Yeah.
0: But I'm sure glad he came to UK.
1: Oh, me too.
0: Of course, I guess your dad's coached you all your life.
1: Yeah. Yep. I think, I don't know, the first time you coached me in sports was probably travel baseball when I was like 8 or 9. Well, I played up on Sam's travel baseball team. So he was probably 10 and I was 8.
0: Right.
1: And so I played up with him and all his buddies.
0: Right. I always tagged along my older brother.
1: Yeah.
0: You pick up a lot, don't you?
1: Yep. Oh, yeah. I think I only played 1 year of T-ball. And they moved me straight up to minor league, so I didn't got thrown straight into the fire.
0: Yeah. most of the coaching I was speaking of with your dad is those rides home.
1: Oh, yeah.
0: Yeah.
1: Oh, you get to hear about everything that happened because he don't forget.
0: No, he's better than any reporter. My dad was the same way. What happened on this pitch?
1: Pitch by pitch.
0: Of course, you know, when you get grown and you look back, you're so thankful for
1: it. Oh, yeah, for sure.
0: There's a lot of kids don't have that.
1: Right.
0: And you're blessed to have had that. So the first team you ever got a uniform, was you geeked? I mean, who did you first ever play organized sports with?
1: So the first team I played with, we were green. I don't remember the name, maybe green team or the Gators or something. But I remember it was the first time I played sports because mom was asking me what number I wanted to be.
0: Uh-huh.
1: And I was 4 years old, so I said I want to be number 4 because I'm 4.
0: Right.
1: And that's the first, like, organized sports memory I had, and I think
0: was that football?
1: It was soccer.
0: Oh, okay.
1: Yeah. And I think Bodie Bentley was on the soccer team.
0: Was he?
1: And maybe Dominic Cummins. I can't really remember just from pictures I've seen.
0: Yeah, where did you play at?
1: It was up at the Ernest Cook on the soccer fields in the back behind the big baseball field.
0: Oh, okay.
1: Yeah.
0: You know, there was a period there where youth soccer was huge. Really was when it first started in this area. I mean, I'm talking about southeastern Kentucky, Harlan County, Knott County, Perry. Youth soccer really exploded.
1: Mm-hmm.
0: And you had a lot of people that I seen that really didn't know a great deal about soccer, but it was the introductory level and kids loved it.
1: Yeah. Yeah, I played. I guess mom signed me up for soccer, and I played 1 year. And I don't know why I didn't play again. I guess I decided I didn't want to play other stuff or something, but I only played that 1 year and didn't play again. But my oldest brother Luke, he played for a while. I remember going to some of his games down at behind Food City, and playing around in the dirt or whatever I would do while he would play soccer games.
0: I coached some senior division back in the late 80s, and we played baseball down there where you're talking about.
1: Yeah,
0: Food City and the MCHC is now. They had a couple fields down there, and that's where y'all played some soccer.
1: Yeah.
0: Yeah. Did you play T-ball?
1: I did play T-ball for 1 year, and I love to be the high catcher for a T-ball team, so I didn't really do much. But I had, there's a picture of me squatted down like a catcher with a helmet with the face mask on and my glove sitting there because I love to be the catcher.
0: Well, you was right there where the action was happening.
1: Oh, yeah.
0: I coached T-ball a couple of years with my daughter. Was in it, and it's introductory where to run and when to run.
1: Yeah.
0: When the ball was hit, we would have 8 players fighting over who's going to throw it in.
1: Yeah.
0: They'd be right in the dirt wrestling, trying to take it away from one.
1: Oh, yeah. Yeah.
0: It was a lot of fun.
1: It sure was. Yeah. It was fun.
0: Who was your coach in T-ball?
1: My coach was Colin Fultz, I'm pretty sure, because Spencer Fultz was on the team and Sam was on that team. We were the Reds. I think if I've seen the jersey right, I was number 15.
0: Number 15?
1: Yeah, I don't know why, but I was number 15, I'm pretty sure.
0: Yeah, did you play that several years?
1: Just 1 year. I played 1 year T-ball, and then they moved me. When Sam went to minor league, they just sent me on up
0: with him. You went with him. You was ready.
1: Yep.
0: You got the early call.

0: all of them.
1: Yeah, I sure did.
0: Oh, that's good. When my brother was playing the senior division at Whitesburg, I was in Little League, and of course the family would be at the game, and I always hung real close because if they didn't have enough kids either team, they would forfeit the game, but they would still play, and they would get whoever's hanging around to play. So I got to play up in some senior division games.
1: So when I wasn't still in minor league, Sam was playing Little League. He was playing John Kniff's team, and they didn't have enough players. So I played for John Kniff against Sam in Little League when I was in minor league. So I played third base, I think, because they didn't have enough players.
0: I done the same thing. Did you ever have to bat against him?
1: Against Sam in practice, And I always tried to get the best of him, but we both got each other a couple times. So.
0: Right.
1: Yeah.
0: I had to bat against my brother in game type situations, senior division. And of course, he overwhelmed me. He overman me. He probably threw as good as he's ever thrown in his life against me.
1: Yeah, typically happens.
0: I remember one game I got a walk. And I'd been in Little League. I wasn't used to getting a lead. And they're like, get you a lead. And I got picked. He picked me out. Of course, I
1: he
0: heard
1: knew
0: about,
1: what he was doing.
0: He did. I heard about that for a long time.
1: Sure.
0: That's great. You remember some of those early teammates in Little League?
1: In minor league, it was me and Sam, Kanan Kniff, Zach Cornett. I think Ethan Brown was on our team too, but then when they went to Little League, John coached the Cubs and they were all on the Cubs. And then when I got to Little League, it was, me and Sam and, Dylan Brock before he moved to Perry County. Jackson Meade was on our, was on our Little League team. I can't really think of some other people.
0: Right.
1: But then when one of my last years of Little League, it was me and Preston Haley and Dylan Pike, Caleb Sloan, and Snooter was the coach of that team.
0: was the league real competitive?
1: Yeah. Oh, yeah.
0: Yeah.
1: Yeah. Big time.
0: Ultra competitive.
1: Oh, sure. Because you're friends with everybody else on all the other teams, so you wanted to play as – to beat this team, to say you,
0: sure.
1: So you beat them.
0: Bragging
1: and then,
0: rights.
1: Oh, yeah.
0: With your buddies.
1: Oh, yeah, because then we all played on the same travel ball team. So then you got to brag about, well, we beat you in this game. But
0: exactly. When they make an error and they say, well, he's an old red or whatever. Yeah. I've been there. But that's what makes it that much more fun.
1: Oh, yeah.
0: Any big games you can remember through Little League? Any big clutch plays? Because the reason I ask you that, not trying to put you on the spot, but, you know, what I've watched, you always came through pretty good in the clutch.
1: So for – I think of when we played – we always played in the Trooper Island tournament in Harlan County as the Young Guns, and I pitched against Mann, West Virginia, and we got the win. I have a game ball in my on the shelf. So that's one of the ones. And then we that same tournament, I think we beat Corbin 2-1. Luke Holcomb hit a walk-off single to beat them 2-1, and then we walked it off against a team from Barberville to make to the, back to the championship and play Corbin, and they beat us the first game, and then we beat them the second game. So we won. That was the first year we won the tournament. We always came in second place, and that was the first year we ever won it.
0: Well, that's a real competitive branch of the Little League, isn't it?
1: Yeah. Oh, yeah.
0: I mean, I had a little brother played in the Tri-City Little League. And though when you got out of Harlan County, I mean, you go down to Corbin and Barville and London.
1: Yeah.
0: Those teams were top-notch. I mean, you had to play real well.
1: Oh, yeah. We played a team when we were playing the tournament the year before we won it. We played against Jordan Steele. From Harlan County, he's a real good football player.
0: Yes.
1: But he was probably as big as he was in high school when he was 12.
0: Grown man, wasn't he?
1: When he was 12, and he would hit it on the baseball field, he would hit it to the apartment complexes where the Little League fields are in Harlan.
0: Right.
1: I always thought that was the craziest thing ever.
0: Yeah. Going real deep.
1: Oh, yeah.
0: Yeah. I've seen a lot of those kids over in that area, man, they did. It just breeds.
1: Yeah.
0: Like you said, playing against older brothers, it makes you better because you don't settle for what you're capable of. You won't live. You won't do what they're doing.
1: Exactly.
0: And that really, really adds to it. I've seen it. So baseball's been really big for you.
1: Oh, yeah, for
0: and
1: sure.
0: Really competitive. And
1: for sure.
0: Your life.
1: Mm-hmm.
0: We're about to run out of string here on our first segment, but we'll come back and stay with us as we head into segment two here with Mr. Jonah Little. 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
0: Welcome back here for segment two of Shooting the Bull with today's guest, Jonah Little, the 2022 4A High School Football Player of the Year. And folks, that is a huge honor. That brand of football is really, really high, and that encompasses a whole lot of really good football teams and whole lot of really good players.
1: Oh, yeah.
0: That honor... it's just very impressive to me. I'm so proud of you. I watched you win it, actually, you know, calling the games. And
1: yeah. And
0: I was so glad that the writers and people give you the recognition, because they were games that you was just phenomenal. But we'll talk about all that in a little bit. But let's go back in the grade school a little bit. I know you got in baseball and probably played it when you came home from games.
1: Yeah.
0: It was really that's the way baseball is. It gets in your blood. But you also played football and basketball in grade school.
1: I did, yeah.
0: Tell us a little bit about that.
1: So in first, second, and third grade, I played peewee basketball, which was on like the 8-foot goals.
0: Right.
1: And I was taller than everybody else. I could run and jump and touch the net, and I thought that was the coolest thing ever. But, I mean, our team wasn't very good. There was teams that were really good and we just got beat up on.
0: Right.
1: But it was fun, and then I played basketball. Didn't play basketball in fourth and fifth grade because I didn't want to play middle school basketball. But in sixth grade, I decided to play basketball again, and I was awful. Well, I was pretty bad, but
0: but you wanted to be there.
1: Yeah,
0: buddies were playing.
1: Exactly right. Yeah,
0: yeah.
1: Brady Boggs, Peyton Wright, Scott Pack. They were all playing, and I was like, they had always played, and then I was sitting at home, so I was like, well, I'm going to go play with them. I can get conditioning between football and baseball.
0: Right.
1: Play in the winter, and so I started playing and realized that they were a whole lot better than I was, so I sat on the bench a lot of the time, but I got in and played a little bit. It was fun.
0: Yeah, and that, looking back on it, that, as we spoke a little bit between breaks, that humble pie a little bit.
1: Oh, yeah.
0: It pays big dividends down the road.
1: It sure does.
0: Who was your coaches? And first of all, where was the Pee Wee Basketball League played at?
1: It was played at – we practiced at the West Whitesburg elementary gym and then played games at the middle school gym.
0: Okay.
1: So, and then it was the – in middle school, it was practice and games were at the were at all the county schools, but practiced at the middle school.
0: Right. Who was the coaches, I guess, league-wide, some you remember?
1: Well, funny, the first time, my first basketball coach was, I thought it was Colin Foltz, but I actually don't think it was. I don't really remember.
0: Yeah.
1: Junior Matthews was my my second and third grade basketball coach. I played with Isaac.
0: Okay.
1: Yeah.
0: Yeah.
1: And then
0: did he teach a football style of basketball?
1: Probably was.
0: Yeah. He taught you to really set really good screens.
1: Oh, yeah.
0: And block out.
1: Yeah. Yeah. That's for sure.
0: Yeah, he was a tremendous athlete.
1: Oh, yeah.
0: I'm quite a bit older than him. I remember him. But, you know, in my day, there wasn't any of this peewee and youth. We pretty much picked it up on dirt courts.
1: Yeah.
0: So you got into basketball and you stayed with it even though it was a challenge.
1: Oh, yeah. And then seventh grade, I played a little more. Richard Wright was our basketball coach, Peyton Wright's dad.
0: Okay.
1: And I played a little bit more my seventh grade year, or started my seventh grade year and played. And then my eighth grade year, I started and was actually decent. Started picking it up and thought about playing in high school, but then I decided not to.
0: Yeah, it's hard to play three sports.
1: Yeah.
0: On the high school level, because nowadays sports pretty much year round.
1: Right. Yeah. Football definitely.
0: Yeah, they have travel and the conditioning and
1: yeah.
0: If one has it where you can pull it off, I would encourage it. But it is really difficult to do. Yeah. And did y'all win any championships or anything? You remember?
1: Yeah, we won the county championship 6th, 7th, and 8th grade.
0: Wow.
1: So, and then we would go. Every year and play, I think it was called the KBC in Lexington,
0: uh-huh.
1: Playing a big tournament with all the middle school teams, and I don't even know if we ever won a game down there.
0: Right.
1: I mean, those guys were crazy.
0: Next,
1: Duncan in eighth grade. I was like,
0: level.
1: I can't even believe
0: this. Well, and those guys are the elite of the elite down there.
1: Oh, yeah.
0: They have so many to choose from down there. And it opens your eyes, doesn't it?
1: Oh, yeah. For sure.
0: You know, my daughter played tennis here at Letcher Central and got to go to the state
1: mm-hmm.
0: a couple of years. And, you know, around here you get pretty good and you go down there and, man, those kids have been playing since they could walk.
1: Different level.
0: Yeah, my daughter's called them, she said, them's rich kids that belong to country clubs and had an instructor from age 3.
1: Mm-hmm.
0: But it does make it. But it is good to go and play that. It's enjoyable, and it shows you what you need to work on.
1: Yeah.
0: Yeah.
1: Oh, yeah. They point out your flaws.
0: Yeah. So we get to football.
1: Yep.
0: Peewee football, I imagine.
1: Yep. I started playing peewee football in first grade, tackle football in first grade. my brother Sam was the first person to play football in first grade.
0: Okay.
1: And then I think Bodie Bentley played in first grade, and then I played in first grade because everybody else, I think, started in second grade.
0: Right.
1: But
0: did you like it from the get-go?
1: Oh, yeah. Well, I did, but then before second grade, I told Mom I didn't want to play, and she made me go to the first conditioning practice thing,
0: mm-hmm.
1: and I was like, oh, I'm playing. That was fun. So,
0: yeah.
1: So I guess I had a little bit of doubt, but then I went to one practice and decided I was going to play.
0: She knew you pretty good.
1: Oh, yeah, I'm sure.
0: Yeah, she knew that you would regret not, I'm sure.
1: Yeah.
0: Well, that's your mommy, you know.
1: Yep.
0: She knows you.
1: Yep.
0: So who was your early well, let me ask you this question. So you were a Packers fan.
1: Yep.
0: From early. And you know, a lot of kids, anybody, you can ask them who their favorite pro football team, and it's usually who was competing for Super Bowls when they were 8, 9, 10 year old.
1: Mm-hmm.
0: I'm a Steelers guy, you know.
1: Yeah.
0: In the 70s, they won 4 out of 6.
1: Big time.
0: Yes. So that's the way that works. Do you remember your first football number?
1: My first football number was number 7.
0: Was it?
1: My oldest brother was number 35. Then Sam was number 35. And so when I went, they were like, mention 35. I was like, well, I want to be number 7. I don't know why, but I picked number 7. Then I was number 7 until 4th grade. And then we went to middle school, and I was number 1. Then went to high school. Number one wasn't available, so I picked number seven again.
0: Yeah. Well, cool. Well, 35 is divisible by seven.
1: Yeah. That's true.
0: So that works. So you took to football pretty quick.
1: Yeah.
0: Yeah.
1: Loved it.
0: Yeah. So you played Pee Wee for, I imagine, 2 or 3 years?
1: Played Pee Wee till fourth grade. So I played with Sam. When I was in first grade, he was in third grade, and he was the quarterback. And I played first and second grade team. I played quarterback on it. And then when I was in second grade and Sam was in fourth grade, he was still the quarterback, and I got to play like a tight end or like it was a power eye offense. So I got to play the tight end and just blocked all the time. But right. I had fun playing with him.
0: Did you like the contact then?
1: No, yeah. Well, I used to get so nervous I'd throw up before football games. Wow. Well, I still kind of did in high school too, but but I would get nervous. Sam was the same way. We'd get so nervous we'd get sick, and then we'd go out and play. I threw up in the huddle many times.
0: Wow. So. that's your passion.
1: Yeah.
0: You know, and when you put your heart in something, you're going to get emotional.
1: Yeah.
0: And that was your body's way of releasing some of that.
1: Oh, yeah.
0: I've had similar experiences before big games or whatever. You can get too psyched sometimes.
1: Yeah.
0: But, you know, what I always try to do, and I think watching you, is you take all of that out in the way you run, the way you tackle, the way you block. You just take all that energy and emotion and put it into that.
1: Yeah.
0: Release it that way. Man, get that fired up for a game, have to set the bench, it'd kill him, wouldn't it?
1: Yeah. Oh, yeah. I couldn't do that.
0: So you go on to grade school football.
1: Yep.
0: I guess you played your Pee Wee at the football field.
1: I played Pee Wee at the Ernest Cook Park in the outfield of the big field. It was like 70 yards.
0: Right.
1: Played on it till first and second grade. And then third grade, we moved down to the old Whitesburg High School football field. Okay. And played there my last 2 years of Pee Wee football.
0: For my mindset, what years are we talking about? What year did you start school?
1: I was seven when I played, when I was in first grade, when I started. That might have been when I picked number seven.
0: Somewhere in there? You graduated?
1: 2011 would have been 2011, my first grade year.
0: Oh, okay. So we're talking about the 2000 early teens that you played. Did you ever play at Eola?
1: No. Yeah. I didn't ever play over there.
0: Right. I know for a period, and all the years run together on me.
1: Yeah.
0: They mowed out a good place, made a little field, and for a period they would host a game or two a year.
1: Yeah.
0: When I was in grade school, see, they just started football at Eola. There was no Pee Wee.
1: Mm-hmm.
0: I played on the grade school team in the fourth grade. And that's probably part of my problems today, the collisions I took.
1: Oh, I'm sure it was tough.
0: Yeah, it was awful. seriously, they beat me to death, but I didn't know I wasn't going to quit, you know.
1: Right.
0: I'll tell you a funny story. They were beating me up, so I played on the line. And I wasn't big. It was just the numbers thing. And they were hitting me so hard, I was on the sideline one time crying. My dad said he'd come down and said, Greg, I'm going to tell the coach not to put you in next time. I was playing offensive line. He said, I was crying. Said, I told him, now, Dad, I'm going to play. I'm not going to let that guy do me like that.
1: Right.
0: So I wanted to go back out there. Despite, you know, I ain't real smart, I don't think.
1: Right,
0: Getting killed. But so you get in grade school football, and it really starts getting competitive at that level, doesn't it?
1: Yeah, so.
0: Did you always want to play quarterback?
1: I don't think I really cared.
0: Yeah.
1: I think I just wanted to play football because in second grade I was I think played quarterback on the first and second grade team, but I was the tight end on the third and fourth grade team. Then when I got into third grade, I played quarterback, and we traveled all over playing football then. We played a couple games, and we'd go to Montgomery County and play the tournament.
0: Wow.
1: Estill County. My third grade year, we never lost. We didn't lose a game, and only one team scored on our starting defense, and it was Paris in Estill County. We played them in Estill County.
0: Who was coaching?
1: Joe Adams. Joe Adams coached me from grade till eighth grade. Was my head coach. Mm-hmm. And when I got into high school, he was my coach, coached me through high school.
0: So. Went right with you.
1: Oh, yeah.
0: Who was some of the assistants, do you recall?
1: Richard Wright.
0: Uh-huh.
1: Let me think.
0: Yeah.
1: I can't really think
0: of it. You played a lot of sports.
1: I sure did. A lot of the same people were the same coaches. So.
0: Were the players basically the guys you went through high school with?
1: Yeah.
0: But then, I guess, if you're playing grade school, the Neon kids were at Neon.
1: Right.
0: Letcher kids at Letcher.
1: Yeah. Cowan. So me, Peyton Wright, Scott Pack was my center.
0: Okay.
1: Was my center in first grade. Was my center all the way up through high school.
0: Boy, that's a connection.
1: Yeah, it sure was. Keaton Day until he moved to Florida and then came back and played high school with me. Jonah Fitch was our slot back. I threw a bunch of passes to him.
0: Yeah.
1: Trying to think of other people that were on that team.
0: Is there a kid, you all getting out and getting exposure and playing all over Kentucky, is there any really big, dominant grade school player that you can remember you ran into?
1: I can't think of any players, but we played it was in Estill County. We played the Lexington Wildcats, and we were getting killed. I mean, it was like – I think we lost 42-0, and it was the only time Dad came on the sidelines while I was playing and grabbed my face mask and was like, if you ain't going to play, I'm just going to take you to the house. And I was like, well, I'm trying my best. They're just beating me to death.
0: Right. Oh, yeah, Dad, there's nothing I can do.
1: No, I was trying, but – I'm sure he expected more. So,
0: yeah. Well, sometimes you do just get outmanned, and you got to tip your hat and go on. And the fans don't see that.
1: No.
0: Sometimes they don't understand that. But you know that's good for you too. It's all about learning.
1: Oh,
0: I always said you heard a guy say it one time. You either win or you learn.
1: Yep.
0: So that was a good experience too. That's going to wrap us up here for the second segment of Mr. Jonah Little today on Shooting the Bull. Stay with us. We'll come back with the third and final segment here on 103.9. The Bulldog, your Letcher County sports leader.
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0: Welcome back here to segment 3 of today's show with Mr. Jonah Little in studio. As again, as I said, the 2022 4A Football Player of the Year in the state of Kentucky. Man, that's big time. And we're so tickled he came in. And Jonah, we were last segment when we took the break, you were telling us they really started exposing you kids and the near the end of your grade school career, you traveled all over.
1: Yeah.
0: Played a lot of good football teams.
1: Oh,
0: and
1: yeah.
0: Then you hit high school. Before we go into football, let's touch on baseball a bit. I think you told me you played high school baseball when you were in eighth grade.
1: Yeah, I did. Andy Maggard asked me. So Sam went to practice, the first practice, and I didn't go because I was like, well, I'm not just going to show up without him asking me. And he had asked Sam, he said, where's your brother at? So the next practice, I was in the car with Sam.
0: We went to baseball
1: practice, yeah.
0: Yeah, and did you play much that year?
1: At the beginning, no. I didn't play a lot, but towards the middle, I started playing. Would go in when, Gregory Kinser would pitch.
0: Right.
1: He was a senior when I was in eighth grade. I'd go in and play. So they'd move somebody to shortstop. I'd go play second base, or I'd go play shortstop, or I'd play third base.
0: Just
1: moved me around, yeah. And then at the end of the season, I started second base in the regional tournament and in the district tournament and batted sixth or seventh or something like that.
0: Well, that's really big because a lot of kids don't even get a sniff at that age.
1: Right.
0: But the most important thing of all of that is just being on the team and playing daily, taking batting practice, taking ground balls, being around the game. It kept you working at your craft.
1: Oh, yeah, it did. And playing with those other guys, realizing, well, they're this good. Well, I want to play, so I've got to do what they do and some more to be able to play. So.
0: Sure. Can you remember the first moment where you surprised people that's in the park and players on your team? And you surprise yourself. You're like, hey, I can get in there with these guys.
1: In the regional tournament, I was playing second base and the ball was hit to my glove side and I run and just instinctively dove, caught it, got up, made a play. And everybody's like, what the heck?
0: Yeah.
1: I didn't know that. When I was kind of like, I just kind of dove and made a play. That's the first time I've ever done that.
0: It felt pretty good. Yeah.
1: Yeah.
0: Sort of surprised yourself just a bit.
1: Yeah.
0: Yeah, that's those moments. Well, that's when the confidence bust open start learning. And if you were like me, you got a dose of confidence and then take it a little too far and get humbled.
1: Yeah, so we would go up and take ground balls and do different stuff with Dad, me and Sam. And before that, I was taking ground balls for the Knott County Central game, one of those games, playing third base and got hit in the eye.
0: Uh-huh.
1: Fielding ground balls, and I was like, dang. Well, I was like, Dad, I need to go up there and start fielding ground balls. We're taking ground balls. I got hit in the other eye in the face, and I was like, oh, my gosh. And then it took me a while to get comfortable again fielding ground balls.
0: This game ain't as easy as I was thinking it was. It will humble you.
1: Oh, yeah.
0: Baseball will humble you. It's just a tremendous game. So how many did you all win a region while you were in high school?
1: I didn't know. I won – a couple district championships, but never won the region. The closest I came was my senior year was region runner up.
0: Yeah. Y'all got up early. And I'm not saying I'm know very much, but usually in baseball, if you have an opportunity early to score a lot of runs and you don't, it'll come back to haunt you. And that's what happened to you guys.
1: I think we scored maybe 3 runs in the first inning, and then kind of just sputtered out and had a couple errors, and it just piled and snowballed, and that's what happens in baseball.
0: Yeah, they sort of just chipped away till they got back. And you had a chance, I think, maybe in the next 2 innings to even add on more.
1: Yeah, I think so. I can't really remember. I try not to remember much of that game. But
0: I know how that stays with you. My, I guess it was my junior year. We go in the bottom of the 7th of the district leading and wind up losing.
1: It's tough.
0: And, you know, like you say, it's an error here, and then somebody runs into one, and the momentum can change quickly.
1: Quick, definitely in baseball.
0: You know, in baseball, so great. That's why they have to play you know, a single elimination in baseball isn't fair.
1: No, because it's one team can be on and play great, and this team that's that's normally great is like, well, yes. What the heck? And then it flip flop and different stuff happens.
0: It does. It's so inconsistent. You know, we can tell it if you hit 300 in baseball, they put you in the Hall of Fame, and that's failing 7 out of 10 times.
1: Yeah.
0: But it's a really great game. But you had a tremendous high school baseball career.
1: Yeah.
0: You really did. I got to broadcast parts of it. And no way we can do this episode without me mentioning the walk-off you hit in the district finals at Knott County. Jonathan Adams, myself, and Michael Watts was calling the game on the radio, and I think Kevin actually ran that 20-second clip of us calling. You know, you can't even tell what we're saying. I don't think we're just all screaming, you know, and hollering. Yeah. But the stage got set and the drama of it, and we look down and we see that you're going to come up with the bases loaded, possibly, and you know, if we can get Jonah there, man, and then it happens. When you anticipate something like that, and then it happens, it just seems surreal.
1: Yeah.
0: Give me a little thought of what you were thinking in the on-deck circle, and so, you just wanting a shot.
1: So, yeah, well, throughout the game, I hit a extremely hard line drive to third base and threw his glove up and caught it.
0: Yeah.
1: And then hit a deep fly ball to left field. He was there and caught it. So I was like, I'm hitting the ball well. I'm just hitting it
0: right
1: to people.
0: Him. Yeah.
1: And so I get up and doing my normal thing, get a 3-2 count. Sitting there, I'm like, I'll just throw me a strike.
0: Yeah.
1: Throws me a strike, and I hit it. I bat flipped, which I've never done before in my life. And when I'm getting to first base, Dad's going, please go out, please go out. And I'm going, oh, crap, is that not even going to be a home run? But then I looked up, and it was gone. So, yeah, it was awesome.
0: Well, you know, your dad's there on first and probably had a different angle where I sat. And I think I said it was a no doubter. I mean, you probably hit a ball better in your life, but I can't imagine.
1: Yeah, anyway. Probably not by much.
0: Was you sitting fastball?
1: Yeah.
0: You knew he had to come to
1: he
0: you.
1: He had to throw at me, yeah.
0: Yeah, he had to make it happen because it's full count.
1: Yeah.
0: Bases loaded. And, man, you absolutely. And, of course, your teammates went nuts.
1: Oh, yeah.
0: I'll never forget that. That was great. Like I said, Kevin played it on the radio for a couple of days, and me and your dad were talking the other day. I think he's got a clip of it. And,
1: yeah.
0: That's, you know, here's what I want you to understand. Of the kids, millions of kids has played and never had a moment like that. And to have that moment is pretty doggone special.
1: It
0: You'll
1: sure
0: remember
1: is.
0: That the rest of your life.
1: Oh, yeah, I know it.
0: Let me ask you this about hitting a home run. Did you feel the ball? Every time I hit one real good, I didn't even feel it.
1: Never any of my home runs. I've never felt it.
0: Right. Ain't that weird?
1: That's awesome.
0: It is. And you know you got it when you do
1: that.
0: Oh,
1: yeah. When you know you did, when it didn't feel like you hit anything, you're like, oh, that was good.
0: Yeah. It's just like when you hit one not square, and we always called it bees in the bat hound when it stings your hands.
1: Oh, yeah.
0: The vibration hurts, you know.
1: You know it. Yeah.
0: Yeah. And then you got to run. You got to try to run and get safe, and you're not.
1: Because Dad's got a stopwatch, and if you don't, you're hearing about it.
0: Exactly. But, man, that was I encourage people. I think you can go in the archives of 103.9 The Bulldog and hear that.
1: Mm-hmm.
0: It was really good, man. And I so enjoyed watching it. And like I said, we anticipate it, and then it happens. And really good stuff. So let's get to your high school football.
1: Okay.
0: Your freshman year, you're playing what?
1: I played I guess I was me, Carson Adams, and Kane Gibson were competing for quarterback, and Carson ended up winning the quarterback spot. And so I started playing. I wasn't really playing anything. And then I was playing scout team defense. I went to Joey Kinser, and I was like, can I play D-end on the scout team defense?
0: Right.
1: This was in the summer, and he was like, oh, I don't want you to get hurt. And he was like, yeah, go ahead. So I went and played and started playing well and ended up starting my first high school football game ever at defensive end against Shelby Valley.
0: Really?
1: Played defensive end a couple games, and then they moved me to linebacker, and I played linebacker. And I just played defense my freshman year, defensive end and linebacker.
0: Right.
1: Yeah.
0: You know, I know, I think it was your, maybe your junior year too, when it got crunch time in games and people were having to try to throw the ball to score on you, they would put you in the back, defensive backfield.
1: Yes, and my sophomore year, I played free safety.
0: Okay.
1: It's crazy. You move from the defensive line to linebacker, and now you're going to play free safety.
0: You're going backwards.
1: And then, so I played free safety and played mostly defense my sophomore year. And then my junior year, they played me at an outside safety and like slot receiver.
0: Mm-hmm.
1: And then senior year, I played quarterback.
0: Okay.
1: And would throw me in on defense on like third and long or something, just play, play center field, just sit there and drop two interceptions doing that. So,
0: you know, you mentioned him there. You were behind a really good quarterback.
1: Oh, yeah. Carson's a heck of a quarterback. Threw me many touchdowns.
0: His decision-making was tremendous.
1: Oh, yeah.
0: And the way he could – his read. The first game I ever done on the radio, I think Tripp was maybe a freshman, sophomore. And he was absolutely wearing the defensive end out. He was killing him. And Carson was just reading that and just gashing them. It may have been Shelby Bay. I don't even remember the team. It was home.
1: I can't remember which team we played home.
0: He was just running all over them.
1: He sure did.
0: We used to go off air, you know, after the game, and we would Anthony would ask me who you think for the player of the game. And, you know, three or four straight games, I was like, man, if you don't give it that quarterback, I don't know who – And, you know, and then, you know, in the media, we talk, you know, you like to spread the love around a little bit, but man, he was just gashing people.
1: Yeah. And it was crazy because we'd be with him in practice all the time. And I mean, Carson's fast, but he's not that fast. Right. But then he'd get in the game and he's like, holy crap, he's gone down the field. How's he gone that fast? You know,
0: there's two ways to be fast. It's to have raw speeds, one.
1: Yeah.
0: And the other one is to know when to run and where to run.
1: Right.
0: That makes you look fast. Always being in the right spot. And y'all just had tremendous football.
1: Yeah.
0: You really did. You games here up on the hill were special.
1: They're fun.
0: They were having – they still are. They do really good. I'm talking about the whole shooting match. The pageantry, the band.
1: Yeah.
0: The pregame, the flags, the beauty of the whole field.
1: Yeah, it's awesome in the fall.
0: It is.
1: Beautiful.
0: And then you get to be the main guy, the QB.
1: Yep.
0: And I got to throw this in. You guys, you had no quit. Your heart really stood out to me. You go to Hazard, you score 50 points and a half and lose.
1: That's tough.
0: You know, we could do a whole episode on that.
1: Oh, I'm sure.
0: But you, man, you really blossomed. You turned into, like I said, the 4A player of the year. And I told you earlier, just observing you early, you was a little indecisive about throwing the ball, when to pull the trigger.
1: So the first time I ever went out, we were playing Shelby Valley at home, and I go out as quarterback. First time ever starting a football game as a quarterback. I get the play from Logan. I tell everybody the wrong formation in the huddle. We come out in the wrong formation, and I snap it. Nobody does the right thing, and I'm just running around and finally got back to the line of scrimmage. And I was like, Logan was like, chill out. I was like, okay, I got my nerves. I don't know what to do.
0: Well, rookie mistakes, that happened. But, boy, you grew each game.
1: Yeah.
0: And at the end of the year, you was just running all over me. You really was. That had to be as much fun that you've had in sports.
1: It was probably the most fun I ever had in sports. Just the me and Isaac had basically perfected that power read in the last playoff or the Knox County game at home.
0: Right.
1: We ran a power read, and I pulled it, and I'm running down the field, and they're blowing the whistle. Isaac's tackled in the backfield with no football. I'm running down the field with the football. I'm like, what is going on? And they thought Isaac had the football.
0: You had faked the refs.
1: Yeah.
0: You really did. Of course, you made us announcers sound bad a lot of the times, too. But, man, you was so at the top of your game and perfected the offense.
1: Yeah.
0: And your coaches just put you in a position to excel.
1: Yeah.
0: And you win two 4A player of the year.
1: Yep.
0: How did you feel when you heard the news?
1: Well, I knew I'd won the district player of the year, because
0: right.
1: in the district player of the year is go and stand on the field, and then they announce 4A player of the year. So I'm standing there, and they're reading off – these person's walking by with a name sheet and reading off or saying – or checking if everybody's there.
0: Right.
1: So we're checking, and she walks up to me, and I see her paper, and my name's bolded. Yeah. And I was like – I looked up at Mom and Dad and mouthed, "I won." And Mom's like – she starts getting excited, and Dad's like, "Oh, don't get excited. You don't know. You don't know that." Yeah. And then they announced it, and I was like – oh, that's crazy.
0: He was waiting on the official, but yeah. you had done got a little look see
1: yeah.
0: there. Man, that had to make chills run off.
1: It sure
0: you.
1: Did.
0: And that's something you'll enjoy the rest of your life.
1: Right.
0: Hoss. That's
1: yeah, it's awesome.
0: That it really is. That's tremendous. I don't know of a whole lot of players from Letcher County who was awarded.
1: Jalen Williams was the district was our district player of the year. I think the year he got hurt.
0: Right.
1: Probably would have won the whatever class we were in, player of the year that year, but hurt his ankle or something.
0: Right.
1: And that year is when I passed him up in rushing in the season.
0: Right.
1: He only played 8 games and I got to play 12, but
0: so
1: I still hold that against him.
0: Do you hold the single season rushing record?
1: At the high school.
0: And maybe the single game rushing.
1: No. Jalen rushed for like 400 yards against Pike Central at home. Yeah, it was crazy. It's on YouTube.
0: Right. What would you give to go back and play one more game? You ever dream about it?
1: Yeah, all the time.
0: Yeah, I did.
1: Now, practice? No.
0: Right.
1: The game? Oh, it'd be awesome to go play one more game.
0: How you feel when you come back to games?
1: It's a little different.
0: Yeah.
1: I mean, you're always sitting there like, "Man, we'd have beat that team." Or
0: right.
1: When we watched the Lawrence County game, I was sitting, or I'd talked with Dawson Cornett and Isaac Matthews. I was like, "Well, we would have beat them."
0: But yeah.
1: You never know. I mean,
0: right.
1: Now if we went out there, we'd probably all tear our knees out and hurt our backs and stuff.
0: I'll tell you a little secret. You get a lot better when you quit.
1: Yeah.
0: Everybody remembers you better. You know what I mean?
1: Yeah.
0: You go up a rung or two. We're out of time, man, but is there anybody you want to shout out to, anything you want to say?
1: Yeah, shout out my mama. I'm sure she's going to watch it, and then my mom and dad.
0: Yeah, that's wonderful, man. You've been blessed, Jonah, and well-deserving.
1: Yeah.
0: I don't believe in luck anymore. I think being the person you are and being from the family, you owe a lot to them. They raised
1: sure.
0: you right, And you took the ball and ran with it, Hoss. And it's good. I can't thank you enough for being here.
1: Well, thank you.
0: We may have to do another
1: one. Oh, yeah. There's a whole lot more stories.
0: Yeah, absolutely. But that's going to wrap us up here. I want to thank you again for coming. I want to thank Kevin Day for allowing me to have this show, 103.9 The Bulldog. Thank them. And most of all, I want to thank the good Lord.
1: Oh, yeah.
0: For blessing me to be here in this time and this place and getting to enjoy this. 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

0: Just a Girl in the World, it's No Doubt, with Steve Cassidy, and the best mix of music all afternoon and all the way home, all the way into the weekend. We got a fun weekend planned. It's the I Love the 90s weekend. We'll be playing lots of great 90s songs all weekend long, putting the spotlight on the 90s, the boy bands and the divas and the one-hit wonders, the big stars, the big songs, and maybe a few songs you forgot you remember. Do a few of those this weekend, too.
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6: Lows around 71 and foggy tonight under mainly clear skies. Mainly sunny skies develop with fog in spots early tomorrow. Slight chance for storms. High temperatures reach up to 96. Slight chance of thunderstorms tomorrow night. Lows dip down to about 71. Mainly clear skies develop with fog at times. That's your TVS Cable Bulldog Mountain Forecast. I'm meteorologist Paul Trombley. Currently, it's 92 degrees.